0: Ashley Cook, Baby Blues on Country 105.1 WILQ. I have baby black and blues right now with my two black and blue eyes. I told my husband, I said, man, people are going to think something's happening. But, you know, anyone that knows my husband and I, they know that I won't be the one with the black and blue eyes. He probably would be. But we do not condone violence in my household. So there's that. Excited about week one. 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And weekly winners will be announced Monday morning at 6. Good luck. 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
6: Cloudy with occasional rain tonight. The low down to 56. Cloudy, cooler with a bit of rain on Tuesday, mainly in the morning, but feeling a bit damp and raw with the high just 63. Clouds, a few breaks of sun Wednesday, milder with the high of 67. Sunny clouds for Thursday with the high 68. And that slow warming trend continues into Friday with some sun, followed by increasing clouds and the high of 70 Friday. AccuWeather anytime at WILQ.com. I'm meteorologist Jason Catarina.
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0: Kentucky Headhunters on Country 105.1 WIOQ. Well, do you have a song you want to hear during your lunch hour? Well, the person to talk to is Ted Bennett. 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
5: Cloudy with occasional rain tonight, the low down to 56. Cloudy, cooler with a bit of rain on Tuesday, mainly in the morning, but feeling a bit dampener all with the high just 63. Clouds, a few breaks of sun Wednesday, milder with the high of 67. Sunny clouds for Thursday with the high 68. And that slow warming trend continues into Friday with some sun, followed by increasing clouds and the high of 70 Friday. AccuWeather anytime at WIOQ.com. I'm meteorologist Jason Catarina.

0: Darius Rucker on Country 105.1 WILQ. Well, taking a look at our event calendar, there is always stuff happening around the Susquehanna Valley. Don't ever be bored. 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Just don't forget that that is there for you. You know, when you're in a rut and you're like, I'm bored. Find something to do there for sure. Something going on this weekend. If you're a car enthusiast, mark your calendars. This Saturday, Rocktown Community Park car show's happening. It's going to be the Rocktown Community Park on Route 880. Registration is going to run from 9 a.m. till noon. 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

Country 105.1 WIOQ. So what is something that people pretend to like, but they secretly hate, huh? Think about that. Something you pretend to like, but you really hate it. We'll talk about it coming up in a few minutes. Right now, Gabby Barrett.

0: Cody Kent on Country 105.1 WIOQ. So something that you pretend to like but you secretly hate, they asked people this, and here were some of the answers. They said, one person said, work events outside normal business hours. You pretend to like them but you hate it. I'm always like, come on, guys, let's all get together. Let's hang out. And nobody ever wants to do that. I can't quite figure out why. Pretending someone is nice after they die when they are really a jerk. Well, it's kind of disrespectful to do that at their funeral, right? Maybe when you leave in the car, you know, he was kind of a jerk. Don't pretend to like me if I die. You could be like, yeah, Kelly was a jerk sometimes. I'd expect it. How about having the restaurant staff sing happy birthday? People pretend to like it, but they hate it. I like it. I sing with them. I love going out and having. I know, I'm a little weird. I like the staff coming over and singing happy birthday. It puts me in a happy mood.
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13: Cloudy with occasional rain tonight, the low down to 56. Cloudy, cooler with a bit of rain on Tuesday, mainly in the morning, but feeling a bit damp and raw with the high just 63. Clouds, a few breaks of sun Wednesday, milder with the high of 67. Sunny clouds for Thursday with the high 68. And that slow warming trend continues into Friday with some sun, followed by increasing clouds and the high of 70 Friday. AccuWeather anytime at WIOQ.com. I'm meteorologist Jason Catarina.
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I like it, Zach Top. Hiskey's putting out good stuff, too. I'm definitely a fan. Country 105.1 WIOQ, you got Kelly E. with you till midnight. Then it's the Up All Night Show with Eric Spencer. Right now, Easton Corbin, just roll with it. That's what you got to do, roll with it. I got my

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0: Green on Country 105.1 WILQ. Riley Green, first night for The Voice tonight. That kicked off, and he did his judging duties. He does good, and I got to tell you, the women are finding him quite dreamy on The Voice. I have a feeling he's going to have no problem developing a team and going against the other judges there. Love The Voice, one of my favorite shows. I always record it and watch it later or go back or whatever it is. Remember when we couldn't do that in the old days? You had to watch it. It was one and done. You either caught it when it was on or that was it. You had to wait for, like, reruns. Yeah, our kids would die if they had to do that.
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7: Cloudy with occasional rain tonight, the low down to 56. Cloudy, cooler with a bit of rain on Tuesday, mainly in the morning, but feeling a bit damp and raw with the high just 63. Clouds, a few breaks of sun Wednesday, milder with the high of 67. Sunny clouds for Thursday with the high 68. And that slow warming trend continues into Friday with some sun, followed by increasing clouds and the high of 70 Friday. AccuWeather anytime at WILQ.com. I'm meteorologist Jason Catarina.

Alan Jackson, Don't Rock the Jukebox on WILQ. Well, you don't have to get up and go to the jukebox anymore. You can just play the songs right from your phone and pick them. I love that. Coe Wetzel right now and Jesse Murph.

0: A new one from Mecca Geiger was String By on Country 105.1 WILQ. So, you know, Freddie Hammer, she talked me into doing the fantasy football thing. So now I'm doing that. My team isn't that good, I got to tell you. I picked a few good ones. Thank goodness I picked Patrick Mahomes as my quarterback because he's kind of carrying me right now. And I'm not doing so good. We'll see how I make out in it. I am getting quite more educated on football and the positions and teams and whatnot. So that's a good thing, because I do enjoy watching the games. Not so much the Pittsburgh game yesterday. I don't know what was up with that. That performance yesterday by Pittsburgh was just horrible. So we're looking forward to high school football action. Very exciting also. Week 5 already. Muncie Montgomery, we've got the Old Shoe game coming up this Friday. Pre-game coverage starts 6:30. Kickoff is 7 on the Twin Valleys Talk Network. You can hear it on WILQ's HD3. Just one of the ways to listen, but you can also stream it at TwinValleysTalk.com. 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

0: Thomas Rhett on Country 105.1 WIOQ. Don't miss the Up All Night show with Eric Spencer coming up midnight. He'll carry on through the overnight hours if you work a third shift, can't sleep. Right up to Carrie's Corner at 5. Here's John Michael Montgomery.
1: They read you Cinderella. 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

0: Jason Aldean, you make it easy on WILQ. Well, the Bloomsburg Fair kicking off this weekend. That's pretty exciting. Hard to believe we're going into the end of September, but sure sign of fall being here. Fall here tomorrow is the Bloomsburg Fair, and always a good time. They have tons of vendors at the fair. Great entertainment in the grandstand, too, and we'll be there. Stop by and see us when we're there at the Bloomsburg Fair and sign up for our huge Bloomsburg Fair prize pack with no purchase necessary. Be listening for your chance to win your way into some good shows, too. Nate Smith coming up Friday. Nate Smith is kicking things off. That's going to be a good one. Tommy James and Sean Dale is another good one on Sunday. And then Icons and Idols, Sammy Kershaw and Aaron Tippett. That show is on Tuesday the 29th. If you like rock and roll, Kansas, some classic rock for you next Wednesday on the 30th. So be listening. You never know what tickets we'll have for you to win. 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
5: WILQ, AccuWeather.
6: Cloudy with occasional rain tonight, the low down to 56. Cloudy, cooler with a bit of rain on Tuesday, mainly in the morning, but feeling a bit dampener all with the high just 63. Clouds, a few breaks of sun Wednesday, milder with the high of 67. Sun and clouds for Thursday with the high 68. And that slow warming trend continues into Friday with some sun, followed by increasing clouds and the high of 70 Friday. AccuWeather anytime at WILQ.com. I'm meteorologist Jason Caterina.
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0: Little Texas on Country 105.1 WILQ. 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
5: WILQ, AccuWeather.
6: Cloudy with occasional rain tonight, the low down to 56. Cloudy, cooler with a bit of rain on Tuesday, mainly in the morning, but feeling a bit damp and raw with the high just 63. Clouds, a few breaks of sun Wednesday, milder with the high of 67. Sunny clouds for Thursday with the high 68. And that slow warming trend continues into Friday with some sun, followed by increasing clouds and the high of 70 Friday. AccuWeather anytime at WILQ.com. I'm meteorologist Jason Catarina.

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Make sure you keep it tuned in the afternoons with the Mark Mack Show, 2 to 7. He has all your country favorites to get you through the day and get you home. Here's Kane Brown.

0: Country 105.1 WIOQ with Dierks Bentley. Well, you know what keeps Sean Carey going and gets him up that early in the morning? Because I tell him he's nuts. 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It's crazy. 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

0: Country 105.1 WILQ. How you doing? Kelly along with you until midnight, that is. And then you got Eric Spencer on the Up All Night show. Right now, George Strait.
1: 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A little boat.

0: Music from Chris Young on Country 105.1 WILQ. So I'm reading here that Toys R Us, they're planning to open 120 new standalone U.S. stores before the 2026 holiday season. So, you know, if you like Toys R Us, who knows? Maybe there'll be one near us. I'm going to tell you, I miss going to the stores to shop. I do the shopping online, but I don't like it near as much as going to the mall. I miss the mall so much. But Toys R Us, I love shopping there for toys, too. So there you go. The stores are going to sell toys, collectibles, gifts from brands, including Lego, Barbie, Hot Wheels, Pokemon. You got to have that Pokemon stuff. The kids love it. So there you go. Toys R Us. I guess we can look for one near us in the future.
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6: Cloudy with occasional rain tonight, the low down to 56. Cloudy, cooler with a bit of rain on Tuesday, mainly in the morning, but feeling a bit damp and raw with the high just 63. Clouds, a few breaks of sun Wednesday, milder with the high of 67. Sun and clouds for Thursday with the high 68. And that slow warming trend continues into Friday with some sun, followed by increasing clouds and the high of 70 Friday. AccuWeather anytime at WILQ.com. I'm meteorologist Jason Catarina.
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0: Disney Young on Country 105.1 WIOQ. So we had Jelly Roll back there, too, and I was just reading here about Jelly Roll. He's allegedly considering a stand-up comedy career after guest hosting Jimmy Kimmel Live. Sources say he would focus on comedy clubs and theaters rather than arenas. It says that he's seriously talking about doing stand-up dates. He said he loves singing, but he's thinking of trying stand-up comedy. It might not be a bad time, Jelly Roll, to start thinking about doing something else. I mean, I'm just saying.
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1: W-I-L-Q. AccuWeather. Cloudy with occasional rain tonight. The low down to 56. Cloudy, cooler with a bit of rain on Tuesday, mainly in the morning, but feeling a bit damp and raw with the high just 63. Clouds, a few breaks of sun Wednesday, milder with the high of 67. Sunny clouds for Thursday with the high 68. And that slow warming trend continues into Friday with some sun, followed by increasing clouds and the high of 70 Friday. AccuWeather anytime at WIOQ.com. I'm meteorologist Jason Catarina.

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Country 105.1 WYLQ, the Up All Night Show, their expense are coming up midnight till 5 a.m. And then you got Carrie's Corner kicking off and getting you up, getting you out the door on time. Blake and Gwen right now. Happy Anywhere.

0: Underwood on Country 105.1 WILQ. Well, the boots are back the first week. 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
3: WILQ AccuWeather.
4: Through the overnight hours, it remains cloudy with occasional rain, the low reaching 56. Later Tuesday, take your umbrella, cloudy, cooler, a bit of rain, but mainly in the morning, still feeling damp and raw though with the high 63. Clouds, a few breaks of sun Wednesday, milder with the high moving up to 67. Pleasant day Thursday with sun and clouds, the high 68. Friday, sun and increasing clouds, the slow warming trend continues with the high up to 70. AccuWeather anytime at WILQ.com. I'm meteorologist Jason Catarina.

making tonight unforgettable here at Country 105.1 WILQ. Good evening, Eric Spence here with you up all night show. Hope your night's going good. Coming up today, we'll have a fart attack, a fake cop, and pepper spray in the news. Keep the show going.

0: drink, it was Zach John King, Country 105.1 WILQ. Well, yesterday morning, Sean Carey kicked off the 2026 WILQ Boots Full Loot with the Mifflinburg Variety Store. Yeah, he unveiled the very first boots package, which includes a Generac 3100 pressure washer from Kembergren Incorporated, $50 gift card to Mazzetta's, $50 worth of scratch-offs from Adger 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Well, we're throwing in a pair of boots from of Justin Boots from the Mifflinburg Variety Store. 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To find out how to register for this week's boot package, head to our website at WILQ.com. 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
1: WILQ AccuWeather. Through the overnight hours, it remains cloudy with occasional rain, the low reaching 56. Later Tuesday, take your umbrella, cloudy, cooler, a bit of rain, but mainly in the morning, still feeling damp and raw though with the high 63. Clouds, a few breaks of sun Wednesday, milder with the high moving up to 67. Pleasant day Thursday with sun and clouds, the high 68. Friday, sun, then increasing clouds. The slow warming trend continues with a high up to 70. AccuWeather anytime at WILQ.com. I'm meteorologist Jason Catarina.

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tuning into the weekend with some great programming. Saturday night at 7 o'clock, it's Country Countdown USA with host Lon Helton. 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

0: 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Dierks Bentley Country 105.1 WILQ. I feel like that is a song that could have been sung entirely being whispered. Got a Q-tip for you. 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
3: WILQ AccuWeather. Through the overnight hours, it remains cloudy with occasional rain, the low reaching 56. Later Tuesday, take your umbrella, cloudy, cooler, a bit of rain, but mainly in the morning, still feeling damp and raw though with the high 63. Clouds, a few breaks of sun Wednesday, milder with the high moving up to 67. Pleasant day Thursday with sun and clouds, the high 68. Friday, sun, then increasing clouds. The slow warming trend continues with a high up to 70. AccuWeather anytime at WILQ.com. I'm meteorologist Jason Caterina.
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John Party here on National Ice Cream Cone Day. Yeah, ice cream, you scream, well, I'm going to scream for ice cream, despite a summer officially ending yesterday. Good morning, it's Country 105.1 WILQ. Eric Spencer here with you with the Up All Night Show. Hope your morning's off to a good start as we got Josh Ross.

0: Worth Your While to Russell Dickerson, Country 105.1 WILQ. Motor Biscuit says a Phoenix man named Scott Millage pulled over a silver Tesla on the interstate and then called 911 to request backup for himself. Millage was driving an older Chevy pickup with a red and blue emergency lights. The Tesla driver and passengers said he photographed their work ID cards. Real estate troopers arrived to find Millage without a badge or uniform. He was arrested and charged with impersonating a police officer, unlawful imprisonment, and kidnapping. So you pretended to be a cop just to call the real cops, and then when the real cops came, they arrested you for pretending to be a cop. Not so smart. Cut up Joe Nichols, Dylan to Dylan, Travis Stritt, and your Acumen the Forecast.
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6: WILQ. Through the overnight hours, it remains cloudy with occasional rain, the low reaching 56. Later Tuesday, take your umbrella, cloudy, cooler, a bit of rain, but mainly in the morning, still feeling damp and raw though with the high 63. Clouds, a few breaks of sun Wednesday, milder with the high moving up to 67. Pleasant day Thursday with sun and clouds, the high 68. Friday, sun, then

Give me that female rocker? Yeah, TMZ says Carrie Underwood is working on rock music with mentoring from Guns N' Roses frontman Axl Rose? Carrie going rock? That's weird. It's Blake Shelton here at the Q.

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Sean Carey's good man. That's why every weekday morning at 7 a.m. he has the Pledge of Allegiance from area students. 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

0: It's a mess. Not sure if it's a beautiful one or a disgusting one. But that's Noah from Jordan Davis, Country 105.1 WILQ. This is not a mess. It's a Q-tip. It's brought to you by the mouth-watering satisfaction of sea salt caramels from Lang's Chocolates on Pine Street in downtown Williamsport. The Moreland Baptist Church invites the community to their annual fall festival known as the Drive Your Track to the Church Sunday, this upcoming Sunday. The day starts at 10:30 with service featuring Pastor Dave Gwynn and music by Sam Andrews. 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Q cares about Susquehanna Valley and you.
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4: Through the overnight hours, it remains cloudy with occasional rain, the low reaching 56. Later Tuesday, take your umbrella, cloudy, cooler, a bit of rain, but mainly in the morning, still feeling damp and raw though with the high 63. Clouds, a few breaks of sun Wednesday, milder with the high moving up to 67. Pleasant day Thursday with sun and clouds, the high 68. Friday, sun and increasing clouds, the slow warming trend continues with a high up to 70. AccuWeather anytime at WILQ.com. I'm meteorologist Jason Caterina.
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Ian and Bob are heading south on Friday night for the Twin Valleys Talk Radio Network High School Football Game of the Week. It's the battle for the old shoe. Yeah, Muncie is coming into town to play my Montgomery Red Raiders. Pre-game starts at 6:30, kickoff at 7 on the Twin Valleys Talk Radio Network. Good morning again. Eric Spencer here with you at the Up All Night Show, Country 105.1 WILQ. Hanging out with you for one more hour as we're trying to get the bartender's attention. It's Lady A. 8 o'clock.

0: Don't miss him Thursday night over in Wilkes-Barre. That's Brad Paisley here, Country 105.1 WILQ. Well, I'm not sure if this falls under the Sunshine State Psycho Series segment or great story, even better headline. A Florida man is facing a serious felony charge following a domestic dispute that began over farting in bed. Anthony Gorin was arrested after allegedly strangling his girlfriend when she asked him to stop passing gas. According to the police arrest affidavit, Gorin called the woman a B-word, prompting her to spit on him. He then grabbed her by the throat with both hands, pulling her off the bed. The choking stopped when she bit his finger. Gorin is charged with domestic battery by strangulation, third-degree felony, carrying up to 5 years in prison. All over a fart attack. Because that's what the headline says. Florida man arrested for violent felony in fart attack. I didn't know a fart could attack anyone. Caught up Al Langley and Morgan Wallen, Garth Brooks, Lady Wilson, and your AccuWeather forecast.
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1: WILQ AccuWeather. Through the overnight hours, it remains cloudy with occasional rain, the low reaching 56. Later Tuesday, take your umbrella, cloudy, cooler, a bit of rain, but mainly in the morning, still feeling damp and raw though with the high 63. Clouds, a few breaks of sun Wednesday, milder with the high moving up to 67. Pleasant day Thursday with sun and clouds, the high 68. Friday, sun and increasing clouds, the slow warming trend continues with the high up to 70. AccuWeather anytime at WILQ.com. I'm meteorologist Jason Catarina.

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Apparently Prime Video didn't love this anymore. Yeah, they have canceled the action comedy series Ride or Die, starring Hannah Waddingham and Octavia Spencer, despite having strong viewership numbers. I wonder why they did that. Let's go sip on some fire now with FGL. Cute.

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It's Chad Brock. She said yes.

0: agree. It's killing me. Parker McCollum, Country 105.1 WILQ. And I think what I'm referring to, what's killing me, is my feet for standing for the last 5 hours. Yeah, ladies and gentlemen, boys and girls, it's time for me to get up on out of here and make way for Sean down at Carrie's Corner. But don't worry, I'll be back here later today or tonight, depending on how you look at it, here at Country 105.1 WILQ. You, yeah, you out there, have a good morning and have a great day. And don't pepper spray anybody if you go to the movies and see them on their cell phone.
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4: Cloudy and cooler today than yesterday, with a little rain at times, mainly this morning, high 64. Cloudy early tonight, then some clearing late. We'll drop to 43 in the coolest outlying areas, about 48 in Williamsport. For tomorrow, times of sun and clouds, a nicer day, high 69. Thursday, partly sunny and pleasant, high 70. For Friday, more sun than clouds, a nice day, the high 73. Saturday, clouds and limited sun, the high again, 73. AccuWeather anytime at WILQ.com. I'm meteorologist Joe Lundberg.
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4: Good morning. Here's your exclusive Susquehanna Valley Farm forecast. A weak disturbance moving through the area overnight has brought some rain into our area. We'll see a little rain at times yet today, mainly this morning with little more than sprinkles in most places this afternoon. It'll start to clear up very late tonight, and tomorrow will be a nicer day with some sunshine returning. The rest of the week should be dry and pleasant for early fall. The details of the forecast: cloudy today, cooler than yesterday. A little rain at times, mainly this morning, just a few sprinkles this afternoon, or high 64. Cloudy tonight, although there'll be some clearing late. Lows ranging from 43 in the countryside to 48 in the city. For tomorrow, times of sun and clouds, a nicer day, high 69. Thursday, partly sunny, high 70. Friday, more sun than clouds, high 73. Saturday, clouds, breaks of sun, the high again, 73. We'll see no sun today, 5 to 7 hours of sunshine tomorrow, and 7 to 9 hours of sunshine Thursday. It'll be a moderate dew tonight and a heavy dew tomorrow night. The average relative humidity, 75% today, 80% tonight, 50% tomorrow, and 55% Thursday. Winds east under 10 miles per hour today. East winds at 6 to 12 miles per hour tonight. East and northeast winds at 6 to 12 miles per hour tomorrow. Northeast winds at 5 to 10 miles per hour Thursday. Drying will be poor today and fair to good tomorrow and Thursday. There'll be 3 to 5 hours of rain today, with rainfall amounts averaging a tenth of an inch or so. There'll be no rain tonight, none tomorrow, and none Thursday. AccuWeather anytime at WILQ.com. I'm meteorologist Joe Lundberg.
5: All right, Joe, thanks. We're live at 525. A little bit of that light rain and drizzle continues across the valley. Double nickels, 55, and we've got our sunrise in exactly an hour and a half at 655 and going down tonight at 705 at Carey's Corner from your Boots Full of Loot station.

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left here, boy. 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
3: Good morning. Here's your exclusive Susquehanna Valley Farm forecast. A weak disturbance moving through the area overnight has brought some rain into our area. We'll see a little rain at times yet today, mainly this morning with little more than sprinkles in most places this afternoon. It'll start to clear up very late tonight, and tomorrow will be a nicer day with some sunshine returning. The rest of the week should be dry and pleasant for early fall. The details of the forecast, cloudy today, cooler than yesterday. A little rain at times, mainly this morning, just a few sprinkles this afternoon, or high 64. Cloudy tonight, although there'll be some clearing late, lows ranging from 43 in the countryside to 48 in the city. But tomorrow, times of sun and clouds, a nicer day, high 69. Thursday, partly sunny, high 70. Friday, more sun than clouds, high 73. Saturday, clouds, breaks of sun, the high again, 73. We'll see no sun today, 5 to 7 hours of sunshine tomorrow, and 7 to 9 hours of sunshine Thursday. It'll be a moderate dew tonight and a heavy dew tomorrow night. The average relative humidity, 75% today, 80% tonight, 50% tomorrow, and 55% Thursday. Winds east under 10 miles per hour today. East winds at 6 to 12 miles per hour tonight. East and northeast winds at 6 to 12 miles per hour tomorrow. Northeast winds at 5 to 10 miles per hour Thursday. Drying will be poor today and fair to good tomorrow and Thursday. There'll be 3 to 5 hours of rain today, with rainfall amounts averaging a tenth of an inch or so. There'll be no rain tonight, none tomorrow, and none Thursday. AccuWeather anytime at WILQ.com. I'm meteorologist Joe Lundberg.
4: Almost a quarter of six, 5:44. Good morning. We've had a little bit of light rain overnight. It continues in some locations. Double nickels, 55. We've got our official sunrise a little over an hour away at 6:55 and going down tonight at 7:05 at Carey's Corner.

0: If you run on coffee and country music in the morning, you found the right place. 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
8: Bye-bye summer, hello fall, and hello to you as we get another day underway. Put Monday in the rearview mirror. Carrie's Corner, Sean and Freddie, right before 6 a.m. Good morning, good morning.
9: Good morning to you.
8: Yeah.
9: I'm happy with pumpkin spice season.
8: It's here now.
9: I'm happy about that.
8: Okay. Even though a lot of places were selling it well over a month ago.
9: That's true. You know? And, you know, we didn't really have that horrible of a summer as far as heat and...
8: No.
9: It was quite... mild.
8: It was weird. There were parts of the spring where it was very warm, very quick. You know, late April, early May, we had a little bit of a heat wave.
9: Right.
8: And we had a stretch in summer where it was quite wet.
9: That's true. We did have a stretch of that. One or two weeks in there was sort of...
8: And I wonder if that was enough dampness that we had over the summer that it could cause... We may not get the full effect of the autumn leaves and color here when they start to turn in a few weeks.
9: Usually that's because it's so dry, but we didn't have a dry summer.
8: No, we didn't. Well, that's for sure.
9: I'm looking forward to seeing lots more red and yellow.
8: Even if we had a long dry stretch over the summer, we made up for it. A lot of locations made up for it just a couple of weeks ago when we had that... A fast burst of rain where some locations got 6-7 inches of rain in one night, which was terrible.
9: Yeah, I guess so. And then some flooding and things.
8: Yeah. But we've dried out since then.
9: Yes, good.
8: For sure. All right. So get your pumpkins out. Get your gourds out.
9: I saw some Halloween decorations already.
8: Outside?
9: Yes.
8: Okay.
9: On a porch in South Williamsport.
8: Like 9-foot skeletons and that kind of deal?
9: Yeah, with scary lights.
8: Okay.
9: Already, they're ready.
8: People are into it.
9: They are.
8: Yeah. I would say outside of Christmas, for a lot of people, this is their deal. This is their holiday.
9: They're getting ready.
8: Yeah. They're more than ready.
9: I like it when people put, like, skeletons in their front yard, like, doing things. You know, having tea parties. Cutting down trees, you know, doing whatever. Setting them all up in little things.
8: Maybe not doing pure Halloween things, but just doing regular things.
9: Exactly, because skeletons are people, too.
8: Yeah. Have a spot of tea. Freaky creature. On the money, 6 a.m. Good morning. What do we got in the news?
9: Well, Sean, a Williamsport man who was a victim of two attacks this year now faces gun charges himself. And a local brewery is closing after losing their co-owner earlier this year. We'll check that. Plus, WILQ Sports coming up after Fox News at Carrie's Corner.
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3: Fox News. I'm Deborah Valentine. President Donald Trump is scheduled to speak today at the UN General Assembly in New York. He also plans to meet with several top world leaders.
4: Trump has bilateral meetings planned with the UK, Japan, and Ukrainian President Volodymyr Zelensky, as well as a signing event with Denmark and Greenland. Other world leaders to watch: Iran's president, set to speak on Wednesday, nearly 7 months after the U.S. and Israel launched their war on the country.
3: That's Fox's Tanya J. Powers reporting from New York. Hurricane Polo grew into a Category 4 storm in the eastern Pacific late on Monday. It's forecast to bring heavy rain to southwestern Mexico, but remain offshore. It had maximum sustained winds of 130 miles per hour. Forecasters say it may intensify further and reach a Category 5 hurricane strength today or Wednesday, according to the U.S. National Hurricane Center. 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
9: Good morning. It's 6:03 and 55 degrees. I'm Freddie Hammer with this WILQ News update. A Williamsport man who survived two violent attacks this year is now jailed on a gun theft charge. Police say 28-year-old Dominic Reynolds stole a firearm belonging to his brother, Levi Johnson, in April. Johnson later shot Reynolds in the chest during an August fight, and Reynolds had also survived a hatchet attack in May. He was arrested September 18th and jailed on $10,000 bail. A 14-year-old Middleburg boy was critically injured after being hit by a vehicle last week. The police say the boy was walking along Thomas Avenue about 6:10 p.m. on Monday when he entered the northbound lane of Wausau Road and was struck by a minivan. He was flown to Geisinger Medical Center in Danville with life-threatening injuries, but police say no charges will be filed. A Center County hunter may have taken a new Pennsylvania record bull elk. Michael Scavarl harvested the animal after drawing just one of the 15 bull archery tags for the 2026 season. The elk is now in a mandatory 60-day drying period before an official score is recorded. Early measurements suggest it could top the current state record of 381.1 inches set in 2021. And Jackass Brewing Company is closing for good after 7 years in business. The Union County Brewery, which also operated a location in Williamsport, says its final day will be Sunday, with doors closing at 8 p.m. The company says it was unable to overcome the loss of co-owner Larry Winans. That 60-year-old man died in June after suffering cardiac arrest during the Happy Valley Ironman Triathlon. And checking Sports Q. NFL from Monday night. It was Rams over the Giants, 28-6. Checking in what's happening later this week in the NFL. Thursday night, Falcons versus the Packers, 8:15 on Prime Video. And coming up Sunday, Bengals versus the Steelers, 1 p.m. on CBS.
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11: Cloudy today and cooler than yesterday with occasional rain, mainly during the morning hours. A little more than sprinkles this afternoon. Our high today, 64. Cloudy tonight, although there'll be some clearing late. We'll drop to the lower 40s in the coolest spots outside of the area to about 48 in downtown Williamsport. Tomorrow, becoming partly sunny, high 69. Thursday, a mix of sun and clouds, high 70. Friday, more sun than clouds, high 73. Saturday, clouds and breaks of sun, high again 73. AccuWeather anytime at WILQ.com. I'm meteorologist Joe Lundberg.
14: Live at 6:05, a touch of light rain here overnight and prior to daybreak. 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

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The most music in the morning, local information, and the stories you'll be talking about at work. 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

0: 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Good morning, 6:13. Hey, speaking of Muncie, Muncie and Montgomery, it is the showdown for the old shoe. Great football game every year. Looking forward to hearing Ian Catherine and Bob Woodley call it this Friday night. Yeah, the old shoe game is going to be the backyard broadcasting game of the week over on the Twin Valleys Talk Network. Airtime 6:30 from Montgomery, kickoff at 7. And Eric Spencer will be in studio with the halftime report and scoreboard updates on 101.7 WILQ HD3. 94.5 from Milton all the way downriver to Seawinds Grove, crystal clear, and streaming at TwinValleysTalk.com. 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Our AccuWeather, we had a little bit of rain overnight, very light. We could have a little more rain early this morning, and then cloudy and cooler for the rest of the day, and 64 to be dry tonight. Looks like we'll have the start of a dry stretch starting tonight. It will stay cool, though. 60s, around 70, maybe low 70s by the end of the week. And Double Nickels, 55 here on your Boots Full of Loot station, WILQ. 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Get registered for Boots Package number 1. Carry Chronicles for today for September 22nd, 265th day of the year. We've got 100 days left until 2027 here on the first day of fall. And 39 days left until Halloween, 65 days left until Thanksgiving, 94 days left until Christmas, and 101 days left until New Year's Day. On this date in 1789, the U.S. Postal Service was established by Congress. 1903, the ice cream cone was invented. So perfect, today's ice cream cone day. Give yourself a scoop. Treat yourself. Make it two scoops. 1964, Fiddler on the Roof made its Broadway musical debut. Also debuting today on TV, 1976, Charlie's Angels on ABC. 1985, the first Farm Aid benefit concert was held with Willie Nelson, Neil Young, and John Mellencamp, raising $10 million to aid the nation's farmers. Also, other TV shows that made their premiere this day. 40 years ago in 1986, ALF on NBC. In 87, Full House on ABC. 89, Baywatch on NBC. And also on NBC, Friends in 1994. And when you come to the fork in the road, take it. One of the many quotes from the legendary Yankees catcher, Yogi Berra, passed away this day in 2015. The celebrity birthdays today, Chachi from Happy Days, and also Chachi from Joni Loves Chachi, and Charles from Charles in Charge, Scott Baio, 66, an amazing, phenomenal singer, Andrea Bocelli, is 68, Joan Jett, who had one of the great anthems in the 80s, I Love Rock and Roll, she is 68 today, Debbie Boone, Pat's daughter, You Light Up My Life, 70. Sherry Belafonte, Harry's daughter, 72. Actress Bonnie Hunt, 65. And Tom Felton from the Harry Potter films, is 39 today. On this day, Tuesday, September 22nd. And that's your Carry Chronicles at 6:16 at WILQ.
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1: Country 105.1 WILQ After Work. Kick your boots off and enjoy the rest of your day. Late afternoon with Mark Mack, and then tonight after 7 with Kelly. 627, got quite a few on the birthday list this morning, so we jump right in and say happy birthday to Ronnie Langford of Allenwood. Ronnie, 73. Angelo Sissio.

0: of Montoursville, 78. Doug Fisher of Williamsport, 67. Denny Mertis of Cogan Station, feeling great, 58. Monica Leinbach, having fun, 41 in Loyal Sock. Emma Campbell, 23 today, plus Caden Holt. Blackjack, 21 for Caden from Williamsport. Stephanie Kreiner, second grade teacher at Jackson Elementary. It's Steph's 44th today. Lordy, lordy, look who's 40. Sandra McGill of Williamsport. And Georgie Porgy Pumpkin Pie, feeling fine, 49. George Johnson of Millville got a birthday today. Got all them in for the birthday anniversary prize pack. We got the freshly baked cake from Sam's Club, as well as a bag of Utz Quality Snacks, Pepsi products, and a fresh box of Kellogg's Frosted Strawberry Pop-Tarts from Kellanova and Muncie. Put all that together, your birthday anniversary prize pack goes to one winner when we fling the dart with Freddie Friday morning at 9. She'll get us up to date next, and also the AccuWeather forecast in depth for the first day of fall and beyond with meteorologist Joe Lundberg, and more qualifying with boots full of loot guaranteed before 7 with the cue to call from the Mifflinburg Variety Store and WILQ.
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2: At 6:31 and 55 degrees, I'm Freddie Hammer with this WILQ News update. Hurricane Polo is now a Category 4 storm, fueling a flood threat across the U.S. Southwest. A Williamsport man has died following a head-on crash in Clinton County. State police say 28-year-old Alfonso Johnson was driving north on Route 220 near Salona in early September 14th when his car collided with a tractor-trailer. Johnson later died at UPMC Lock Haven. A 28-year-old Williamsport woman riding with him suffered serious injuries and was flown to Danville. The truck driver was not hurt. Thousands of retired Pennsylvania public servants are getting their first cost-of-living pension increase in more than two decades. The new COLA covers eligible state workers, teachers, police officers, and firefighters, with increases ranging from 15 to 24.5%, depending on a retirement date. Most eligible school retirees will see the higher benefit, plus retroactive payments dating to July in their September 30th payment. Pennsylvania health officials will offer free MMR vaccinations at the Bloomsburg Fair as the state's measles outbreak continues to grow. The Department of Health says 792 cases have now been confirmed in 39 counties, with 155 hospitalizations and four deaths. Vaccinations will be available at the fair September 26th through October 3rd, with no insurance screenings required. Updated case information is available at pa.gov/measles. And the James V. Brown Library is partnering with STEP Incorporated to offer free counseling and family support services in Lycoming County. Two STEP family navigators will meet privately with residents at the library, helping with issues including housing, transportation, child care, employment, and finances. Navigators will be available Tuesdays from 9 to 1 and Thursdays from 1 till 5. And checking Sports Q. In Major League Baseball, it was the Orioles over the Blue Jays 4-3. Tigers beat the Nationals 9-2. Giants over the Twins 5-2. Major League Baseball today, it's a doubleheader between the Rays and Yankees, 1:05 p.m. on ESPN Unlimited and 7:05 p.m. tonight on TBS.
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4: Good morning. Here's your exclusive Susquehanna Valley Farm forecast. A weak disturbance moving through the area overnight has brought some rain into our area. We'll see a little rain at times yet today, mainly this morning, with little more than sprinkles in most places this afternoon. It'll start to clear up very late tonight, and tomorrow will be a nicer day with some sunshine returning. The rest of the week should be dry and pleasant for early fall. The details of the forecast: cloudy today, cooler than yesterday. A little rain at times, mainly this morning, just a few sprinkles this afternoon, or high 64. Cloudy tonight, although there'll be some clearing late. Lows ranging from 43 in the countryside to 48 in the city. But tomorrow, times of sun and clouds, a nicer day, high 69. Thursday, partly sunny, high 70. Friday, more sun than clouds, high 73. Saturday, clouds, breaks of sun, the high again, 73. We'll see no sun today, 5 to 7 hours of sunshine tomorrow, and 7 to 9 hours of sunshine Thursday. There'll be a moderate dew tonight and a heavy dew tomorrow night. The average relative humidity, 75% today, 80% tonight, 50% tomorrow, and 55% Thursday. Winds east under 10 miles per hour today. East winds at 6 to 12 miles per hour tonight. East and northeast winds at 6 to 12 miles per hour tomorrow. Northeast winds at 5 to 10 miles per hour Thursday. Drying will be poor today and fair to good tomorrow and Thursday. It'll be 3 to 5 hours of rain today, with rainfall amounts averaging a tenth of an inch or so. There'll be no rain tonight, none tomorrow, and none Thursday. AccuWeather anytime at WILQ.com. I'm meteorologist Joe Lundberg.
5: Heading out the door at 6:34. A little damp this morning after that light rain overnight. Double nickels and 55, and we're about 20 minutes away from the sunrise officially this morning at 6:55, and going down tonight at 7:05 at Carey's Corner.
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0: WILQ, you are the first qualifier of the day for Boots Full of Loot. You're caller 5. What's your name and where are you from?
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0: Good morning, WILQ. You are caller number 9 for the Boots. 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
0: Pat and Sharon now qualified for Boots Package number 1, valued at just over $1,200. We'll find out who wins that Monday morning at 6. It's a Generac 3100 pressure washer from Ken Bergren Incorporated, $50 gift card from Mazzetto's, $50 worth of scratch-offs from At Your Convenience, $50 Elite Feet gift card, round of golf for you 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We got Boots packages every single week for the next several weeks, all leading up to our grand prize drawing on Monday, November 16th with Quality Air Mechanical. 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Almost a quarter of 7, 6:45, 10 minutes away from the sunrise and sundown tonight, 7:05. A little damp overnight, a touch of light rain. We could have a little leftover light rain here this morning, and then cloudy for the rest of the day, high of 64. Should be dry overnight tonight, and then a mix of clouds and sun for tomorrow. Pretty pleasant for Thursday, and nice on Friday. So great news for more awesome Friday weather. Be perfect for Friday night football action, including the showdown. For the old shoe, Friday night, Muncie and Montgomery, the backyard broadcasting game of the week on the Twin Valleys Talk Network with coverage starting at 6:30. We're starting out a little damp this morning with some light rain. And 56 here in Williamsport at WILQ will have a pledge in about 15 minutes. Of course, more qualifying next hour for WILQ's Boots Full of Loot with the Mifflinburg Variety Store. And before 8 a.m., another chance for you to play and win with the Coast to Work Challenge. That and so much more as we get your Tuesday underway with WILQ.
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0: WYLQ, your Boots Full of Loot station with the Mifflinburg Variety Store. Thousands had a memorable night a couple of weeks ago when Ella Langley took over the Bryce Jordan Center at Penn State. Also shared a little bit of time with us, about 20, 25 minutes before getting on stage, about what her next single is going to be. Already working on a new album, got a concept on that, and definitely does not take 1 second of this for granted, and leaves it all out on the stage each and every night. Right before 7 a.m., got Monday in the rearview mirror. That's always a beautiful thing. And had a little bit of rain overnight. Hopefully, we'll clear out a little bit today. At least it'll be dry tonight compared to overnight. What we had, 64 will be the high. That's it. So close to 10 degrees below normal for highs for this time of year. So a little hint of fall here on the first day of fall as we celebrate the beginning of fall on our Facebook page this morning. And if autumn is your favorite holiday, let us know with your comment in the Facebook page, WYLQ-FM. Always on the lookout for new Facebook friends. Tuesday, September 22nd, and local celebrity birthdays today. George Johnson of Millville, 49. Sandra McGill. Lordy, lordy, look who's 40, Sandra in Williamsport. Also, Stephanie Kreiner, second grade teacher at Jackson Elementary. She's 44 today. Blackjack, 21 for Caden Holt of Williamsport, going to school at Temple, furthering his education. Emma Campbell, a Blackjack plus two, 23 for Emma today. Monica Leinbach of Loyal Sock, 41. Danny Murtis of Cogan Station, 58. Doug Fisher, 67 in Williamsport. Angelo Sissio of Montoursville, 78. And Ronnie Langford is 73rd today in Allenwood. And happy anniversary today, 14th anniversary today for the Bowers, Cliff and Lauren Bower of Old Lycoming Township. Cliff, thanks for letting us ride shotgun with you on the job this morning. They're now in for the birthday anniversary prize pack drawing. We'll fling the dart for all the goodies Friday morning at 9 with Freddie. She's up after Fox News and an encore Pledge of Allegiance. We'll find out what went down last night in Monday Night Football if Big Blue had a chance to go to 2-0 on the season. More qualifying, of course, after 7 for Boots Full of Loot with the Mifflinburg Variety Store, and a shot for you to play and win before 8 with the Coast to Work Challenge at WYLQ.
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0: WILQ time 7:01. We got a former Mrs. Denman's second grade class at Sullivan County Elementary, the home of the Griffins, to give us the Pledge of Allegiance this morning. 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

0: News. I'm Sue Gosman. President Trump addressing the United Nations General Assembly today.
1: He's going to be addressing nearly 130 world leaders and millions around the world with the goal, among many, is to end the Iran war. Ending that war is a goal that so far has proved elusive.
0: Fox's Lucas Tomlinson. This says the race is on for a new UN Secretary General.
2: The front runner is Rebecca Grinspan, the former vice president of Costa Rica. There's still time for new names to throw their hats into the ring. Ultimately, the permanent members of the Security Council, including the United States, Russia and China, will need to agree on a choice. Jonathan Savage, Fox News.
0: The British Prime Minister Andy Burnham says the UK has agreed to provide limited military support against attacks by Iran-backed Houthi rebels in Yemen. 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
3: Morning at 7:03 and 55 degrees. I'm Freddie Hammer with this WILQ News update. A Williamsport man who survived two violent attacks this year is now jailed on a gun theft charge. Police say 28-year-old Dominic Reynolds stole a firearm belonging to his brother Levi Johnson in April. Johnson shot Reynolds in the chest during an August fight, and also Reynolds survived a hatchet attack in May. He was arrested September 18th and jailed on $10,000 bail. A 14-year-old Middleburg boy was critically injured after being hit by a vehicle last week. Police say the boy was walking along Thomas Avenue about 6:10 p.m. on Monday when he entered the northbound lane of Wausau Road and was struck by a minivan. He was flown to Geisinger Medical Center in Danville with life-threatening injuries. Police say no charges will be filed. Jackass Brewing Company is closing for good after 7 years in business. The Union County Brewery, which also operated a location in Williamsport, says its final day will be Sunday, with doors closing at 8 p.m. The company says it was unable to overcome the loss of co-owner Larry Winans. The 61-year-old died in June after suffering cardiac arrest during the Happy Valley Ironman triathlon. And a Center County hunter may have taken a new Pennsylvania record bull elk. Michael Scavarl harvested the animal after drawing one of just 15 bull archery tags for the 2026 season. The elk is now in a mandatory 60-day drying period before an official score is recorded. Early measurements suggest it could top the current state record of 381.1 inches that was set in 2021. And checking SportsQ. In NASCAR news, NASCAR says Ryan Blaney and Carson Hocevar will not be penalized for their post-race fight on pit road at Bristol. The confrontation followed contact that sent Blaney into the wall late in Saturday night's race. NASCAR CEO Steve O'Donnell says neither driver will face a fine or any other disciplinary action.
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5: Cloudy today and cooler than yesterday with occasional rain, mainly during the morning hours. A little more than sprinkles this afternoon. Our high today, 64. Cloudy tonight, although there'll be some clearing late, will drop to the lower 40s in the coolest spots outside of the area to about 48 in downtown Williamsport. Tomorrow becoming partly sunny, high 69. Thursday, a mix of sun and clouds, high 70. Friday, more sun than clouds, high 73. Saturday, clouds and breaks of sun, high again 73. AccuWeather anytime at WILQ.com. I'm meteorologist Joe Lundberg.
6: 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Cloudy start after a little bit of light rain overnight. Double nickels, 55 at the Q from your Boots Full of Loot station.
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We're starting the day with Sean at Carrie's Corner on Country 105.1 WIOQ.

0: Good morning, WILQ. You just qualified for Boots Full of Loot. What's your name and where are you from?
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0: Good morning, WILQ. For the Boots, you are caller number 9. What's your name and where are you from?
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0: All right, fellas, good job. Denny and Jack are going into the fishbowl for Boots package number 1. And we'll give that out Monday morning at 6 here at Carey's Corner. 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Kind of damp here this morning. We had some light rain overnight. Could be a little more rain here this morning, but it's not going to amount to much, and then mainly cloudy the rest of the day, and 64, and we're now at 56 here at WILQ. As we check Sports Q, Monday Night Football from last night, the Rams easily over the Giants, 28-6. Rams getting their first win of the season. Matt Stafford threw for 327 and 4 touchdowns, moved into 6th place all-time in NFL history for touchdown passes. Rams wide receivers caught 2 of those touchdowns, had 195 yards and 8 catches. Giants quarterback Jackson Dart suffered a knee injury. First drive of the game was ruled out. So we'll find out how long that knee injury is going to keep him saddled on the sidelines for the Giants. And one of the Giants' rivals in their division also suffered an injury in his game on Sunday for the Washington Commanders. Jaden Daniels, dislocated left elbow, suffered that just before halftime in their loss against Dallas. Tried to brace himself while falling to the ground on 3rd and goal. Washington head coach Dan Quinn says they expect Daniels to return this season. X-ray shows no fracture. Daniels was replaced by Marcus Mariota. He will continue to start in his place. That's the same elbow he hurt last year and ended up missing 4 games. Baseball action, light load from last night. Orioles, Tigers, and Giants all winning. And starting series tonight will be the Rays and Yankees, 1:05 this afternoon. That'll be part of a day-night doubleheader. Brewers and Phillies tonight, 6:40. Last homestand of the regular season for the Fightins. And Phillies wild card number, playoff qualification number still stands at 3. Cardinals and Pirates tonight in the Berg, and the Mets at the Texas Rangers. Back to the Yankees. Story about them. Family that owns a majority of the Yankees are going to sell a stake in the team to a private equity company as part of the deal. The Steinbrenners will reportedly hand over 16% of the franchise and a seat on its board for $2.6 billion. And in the NBA, former head coach Doc Rivers announcing he is retiring from coaching, going to join NBC as an analyst this upcoming season. Doc is 6th all-time on the NBA career coaching list in wins, won a title with the Celtics in 2008. High school football on Friday night, backyard broadcasting game of the week. It's the showdown for the old shoe with Muncie at Montgomery. Live coverage from Montgomery will start Friday night, 6:30. Twin Valleys Talk Network at 101.7 and WILQ HD3. And you're up to date. That's Sports Q at 7:18. Those are just some of the games people are playing.
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Country 105.1 WILQ, your Boots Full of Loot station with the Mifflinburg Variety Store. Quite a few on the birthday list this morning for September 22nd.

0: Happy 22nd today on the 22nd. Blackjack plus one for Valen Ault of Montgomery, student at Penn College. Mike Deaver, the big 7-0 today for Mikey in Cogan Station. 49 for George Johnson in Millville. Lordy, Lordy, look who's 40. Sandra McGill of Williamsport, plus Stephanie Kreiner. Steph, 44, second grade teacher at Jackson Elementary. Steph, you and the kiddos have a great day today in class. Caden Holt, Blackjack today. Caden, 21, from Williamsport and going to school at Temple in Philly. Emma Campbell, 23. Monica Leinbach, 41, in Loyal Sock. Danny Mertis, Cogan Station, 58. Angelo Ciccio, Montoursville, 78. Doug Fisher, 67, in Williamsport. And happy 73rd today to Ronnie Langford of Allenwood. And a happy anniversary today. We've got a 14th anniversary for the Bowers, for Cliff and Lauren Bauer. Cliff, thanks for letting us ride shotgun while you're on the job this morning, picking up the trash. Get all clean and spiffy tonight and get home to Lauren, all right? Happy, happy to all of you. And Friday morning at 9, we'll fling the dart for the birthday anniversary prize pack and get a winner, just like the K-Dashes. Paul and Darcy K-Dash, Loyal Sox, celebrated their 48th last Wednesday and then celebrated their birthday anniversary win with WILQ. Freddie has the local headlines next. We'll find out how the first day of fall forecast will be with meteorologist Joe Lundberg. And about 20 minutes out, you'll have a shot to play and hopefully win the Coast to Work Challenge at WILQ.
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5: Good morning. It's 7:32 and 55 degrees. I'm Freddie Hammer with this WILQ News Update. President Trump will speak at the United Nations General Assembly in New York City this morning. A Williamsport man has died following a head-on crash in Clinton County. State police say 28-year-old Alfonso Johnson was driving north on Route 220 near Salona early September 14th when his car collided with a tractor-trailer. Johnson later died at UPMC Lock Haven. A 28-year-old Williamsport woman riding with him suffered serious injuries and was flown to Danville. The truck driver was not hurt. Thousands of retired Pennsylvania public servants are getting their first cost of living pension increase in more than two decades. The new COLA covers eligible state workers, teachers, police officers, and firefighters, with increases ranging from 15% to 24.5%, depending on a retirement date. Most eligible school retirees will see the higher benefit, plus retroactive payments dating to July in their September 30th payment. And Pennsylvania health officials will offer free MMR vaccinations at the Bloomsburg Fair as the state's measles outbreak continues to grow. The Department of Health says 792 cases have now been confirmed in 39 counties, with 155 hospitalizations and 4 deaths. Vaccinations will be available at the fair September 26th through October 3rd, with no insurance screening required. Updated case information about measles is available at pa.gov/measles. And the James V. Brown Library is partnering with STEP Incorporated to offer free counseling and family support services in Lycoming County. 2 STEP family navigators will meet privately with residents at the library, helping with issues including housing, transportation, child care, employment, or finances. Navigators will be available Tuesdays from 9 to 1 and Thursdays from 1 till 5. And checking Sports Q. NFL from Monday night, it was the Rams over the Giants, 28-6. NFL coming up this Thursday, Falcons versus the Packers, 8:15 p.m. on Prime Video. And looking ahead to Sunday, Bengals play the Steelers, 1 p.m. on CBS.
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6: Good morning. Here's your exclusive Susquehanna Valley Farm forecast. A weak disturbance moving through the area overnight has brought some rain into our area. We'll see a little rain at times yet today, mainly this morning, with little more than sprinkles in most places this afternoon. It'll start to clear up very late tonight, and tomorrow will be a nicer day with some sunshine returning. The rest of the week should be dry and pleasant for early fall. The details of the forecast, cloudy today, cooler than yesterday. A little rain at times, mainly this morning, just a few sprinkles this afternoon, or high 64. Cloudy tonight, although there'll be some clearing late. Lows ranging from 43 in the countryside to 48 in the city. But tomorrow, times of sun and clouds, a nicer day, high 69. Thursday, partly sunny, high 70. Friday, more sun than clouds, high 73. Saturday, clouds, breaks of sun, the high again, 73. We'll see no sun today, 5 to 7 hours of sunshine tomorrow, and 7 to 9 hours of sunshine Thursday. It'll be a moderate dew tonight and a heavy dew tomorrow night. The average relative humidity, 75% today, 80% tonight, 50% tomorrow, and 55% Thursday. Winds east under 10 miles per hour today. East winds at 6 to 12 miles per hour tonight. East and northeast winds at 6 to 12 miles per hour tomorrow. Northeast winds at 5 to 10 miles per hour Thursday. Drying will be poor today and fair to good tomorrow and Thursday. There'll be 3 to 5 hours of rain today, with rainfall amounts averaging a tenth of an inch or so. There'll be no rain tonight, none tomorrow, and none Thursday. AccuWeather anytime at WILQ.com. I'm meteorologist Joe Lundberg.
7: Joe, thanks. We're live at 7:35 after a little bit of light rain overnight. We are cloudy. It looks like a little more rain on the way. Checking the radar from AccuWeather at WILQ.com, and then cloudy for the rest of the day. Before we get to that high of 64, we're sitting at double nickels, 55 at Carey's Corner, and in about 7 minutes. Now, that's an expensive Lowenbrow.

0: Hex and Ronnie, Country 105.1 WILQ. We're getting our kicks this fall with You Betcha Boots Full of Loot. 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Had a little bit of rain overnight, maybe a touch more light rain this morning, then cloudy for the rest of the day, and cooler and 64. Looks like we'll be close to 70 tomorrow and a Thursday, both back-to-back pleasant days. 56 now at WILQ. Now that's an expensive Löwenbräu. Remember when the Hindenburg caught fire and it was destroyed in New Jersey? One of the tragic events in American history with the Hindenburg. And amazingly, an unopened bottle of beer that survived the Hindenburg disaster is going up for auction, not here in the States, but over in the UK, and could fetch, and who knows, it could be less than this, it could be more than this, but some of the auction experts say it could go for at least a minimum of $8,000. It's a bottle of Löwenbräu beer, and it's one of only six known to survive the fire. A local fire chief pulled the six-pack from the wreck, buried it to hide it from the police, and then later dug it up to share with his team. And the green bottle still has its original fire damage label. Little bit of liquid inside, but auction experts claim the beer is completely undrinkable since it's pushing 90 years old. But it is a rare piece of history. Who knows how much it'll be fetching in the UK in the not-too-distant future. Löwenbräu. I don't know if they don't brew Löwenbräu anymore, do they? I don't think they do. I remember seeing commercials for that while watching Mets games when I was a kid. Quarter of eight, 7:45. We'll get back to the toll-free and see if we can get a player and hopefully a winner, hopefully you, in the Coast to Work Challenge with WILQ.
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0: Carrie's Corner time, 7:49. Time again to play the Coast to Work Challenge. All right, don't get buzzed out. 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Washington Boulevard, Williamsport, Route 15, Lewisburg, and Route 11, Bloomsburg. We also have $80 worth of ride stipends for Knoebels. This is the final weekend of the regular season coming up. It's Knoebels wraps up their summer of 100 years of fun, food, and fantasy in Elysburg. Then they got some fun, scary stuff planned for the month of October leading up to Halloween. Check out the Knoebels website for more details on that. But the ride passes we have are good for this weekend, so you'll be able to scoot out there to get your Knoebels fixed before they close for the season. Also, we've got your Pepsi products. That's quality snacks, and you'll be registered, too, for our drawing at the end of the month, and that'll be a week from tomorrow on the 30th at 9 a.m. for $400 off your next set of tires from Coast. All right, let's go. 570-322-6011 and 1-800-377-1051. Good morning, WILQ. You are the leadoff hitter in the Coast to Work Challenge. Let's see how you do. All right, so let's talk movies here. 1980s movies. Footloose. The dance scene for the ending of Footloose was originally slow motion. The dance scene for the ending of Footloose was originally slow motion. True or false?
1: True.
0: That was true, but test audiences felt cheated. So 6 weeks before the movie opened, they decided to reshoot the scene. So originally it was supposed to be slow motion. Okay, one down, two to go. And we'll pick up on this one. We used this as a bonus yesterday. So we'll see if you get this right. You're more likely to get hurt at work on a Wednesday than any other day of the week. You're more likely to get hurt at work on a Wednesday than any other day of the week. True or false?
1: True.
0: False. It is not Wednesday. Thanks a lot for trying. On to the next player, WILQ. You are next up in the Coast to Work Challenge. You are more likely to get hurt at work on a Thursday than any other day of the week. You're more likely to get hurt at work on a Thursday than any other day of the week. True or false?
1: False.
0: Correct. It's actually Monday. You're more likely to get hurt at work on a Monday than any other day of the week. And in case you were wondering, Fridays have the fewest injuries. Horses. Horses can't vomit. Horses can't vomit. True or false?
1: True.
0: That is true. They're not able to do that. So, all right. Two down, one to go for the win. Owls. Owls can't move their eyes. Owls can't move their eyes. For the win, true or false?
1: True.
0: That is true. Not able to do that. All right, so you're a winner. Let's do a bonus here. Let's go with this one. The largest snowflake ever recorded was in New Mexico in 1890. The largest snowflake ever recorded was in New Mexico in 1890. For the bonus, true or false?
1: True.
0: No, false. It was actually 1887 up in Montana. Largest snowflake ever recorded, 15 inches in diameter and 8 inches thick. Well, you weren't able to get the bonus, but you do have a victory this morning, and you got a shot for that Coast 400. That'll be a week from tomorrow morning at 9 a.m. Good job by you. Who are you and where are you from?
2: Jeff Harris from Muncie.
0: Good job, Jeff. Hang on the line. We'll get more details from you, and we'll see if we can get another Coast winner tomorrow morning. Also, enjoy that trip to Knoebels this weekend. Ride the Cosmotron for me. Cody Johnson, WILQ.
3: He's a ranch hand in a pinch, man. 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A cast iron skillet swinging lid flipper. 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
1: 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So if you're in that portion of Lake Cumming County, and if the queue is a little sketchy here and there on 105.1, just hit your tuner two notches up to 105.5, and you're all set with all your country favorites. And good morning to our great friends at the Journey Bank Community Arts Center. They got a big weekend on tap. Outlander in Concert, Echoes Through the Highlands. That's Friday night. We have tickets for the Outlander show, so stay here for your chance to win them. We'll do them before 9 here at WILQ. Also, we want to say congratulations to all of our Dwight Yoakam concert ticket winners. Dwight makes his return to the CAC on Saturday night. Come on down. Your chance to win cash and prizes at The Price is Right Live on November 1st. And tickets for all of those events available on their website. 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Had a touch of light rain overnight, so a little damp here this morning. Stays cloudy for the day. We could have some little more rain for a touch longer this morning, but it will stay light. No major downpour, that kind of thing. 64 today, so a little cooler. We'll get close to 70 tomorrow and for Thursday. Both tomorrow and Thursday, brighter and better days ahead. And actually, Friday looks pretty nice, too. So great news as we continue our streak of awesome weather on Fridays, especially for the Friday night football games on Friday night. Love it when we have beautiful football for during this season. Great weather, great football go together. And hard to believe after Friday night, the regular season's half over for high school football already. And the shoe game on Friday night, Muncie Montgomery, Twin Valleys Talk Network. Airtime will be 6:30 Friday night with Ian Catherine, Bob Woodley, and Eric Spencer. All right, happy birthday today. We got a double nickels birthday. Russell Hedrick of Muncie. Also, Valen Alt, 22, a student at Penn College from Montgomery. Valen, have a great day today. It's like Valentine, but without the time. Valen Alt. Mike Deaver, Mikey, 70, in Cogan Station. Ronnie Lankford, 73, in Allenwood. Angelo Ciccio of Montoursville, 78. Doug Fisher, 67, in Williamsport. Denny Murtis of Cogan Station, 58. Monica Leinbach of Loyal Sock, 41. Emma Campbell, Blackjack plus 2, 23. Blackjack 21 for Caden Holt of Williamsport, crushing it at Temple and Philly. Stephanie Kreiner, second grade teacher at Jackson Elementary. Steph, have a great day with the kiddos today. Happy 44th to you. Lordy, Lordy, look who's 40. Sandra McGill of Williamsport. And Georgie Porgy Pumpkin Pie, George Johnson, Millville, 49 today on this day, September 22nd. And they're now all qualified for the birthday anniversary prize pack. We'll fling the dart Friday morning at 9 for that freshly baked cake from Sam's Club, plus the Pepsi, the Utz, and also a fresh box of Kellogg's Frosted Strawberry Pop-Tarts from Kellanova in Muncie. So Freddie will fling that thing as we wrap things up at the end of the week. Not even close to that now. We're still hard at work for you. Of course, Freddie's got your news update after Fox, Showbiz Buzz 2 next hour, and we'll also have those Outlander concert tickets and, of course, more qualifying for WILQ's Boots Full of Loot with the Mifflinburg Variety Store, all here at Country 105.1.
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2: Fox News, I'm CJ Papa. President Trump set to address the UN General Assembly in New York City at 10 a.m. Eastern.
3: At this global summit, he's also expected to tap into key issues like conflicts around the world and artificial intelligence. Trump is expected to double down on his pro-AI stance, even amid a growing conversation around the threat AI could pose without regulations.
2: Fox's Alex Hogan in Washington. The president will meet on the sidelines with the new British Prime Minister Andy Burnham, Venezuela's interim president Delcy Rodriguez, and Ukraine's Volodymyr Zelensky. Police in Georgia have not released any details about a potential shooter, identified any suspects in the attack that left two young brothers ages 11 and 12 dead in DeKalb County. Two women were wounded as well. And diesel up a penny overnight, setting a new record at $6.52 a gallon. That from AAA. 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
4: It's 8:03 and 55 degrees. I'm Freddie Hammer with this WILQ News update. A Williamsport man who survived two violent attacks this year is now jailed on a gun theft charge. Police say 28-year-old Dominic Reynolds stole a firearm belonging to his brother, Levi Johnson, in April. Johnson then shot Reynolds in the chest during an August fight, and Reynolds also survived a hatchet attack by the brother in May. He was arrested September 18th and jailed on $10,000 bail. A 14-year-old Middleburg boy was critically injured after being hit by a vehicle last week. Police say the boy was walking along Thomas Avenue about 6:10 p.m. Monday when he entered the northbound lane of Wausau Road and was struck by a minivan. He was flown to Geisinger Medical Center in Danville with life-threatening injuries. Police say no charges will be filed against the driver of the minivan. Jackass Brewing Company is closing for good after 7 years in business. The Union County Brewery, which also operated a location in Williamsport, says its final day will be Sunday, with doors closing at 8 p.m. The company says it was unable to overcome the loss of co-owner Larry Winans. The 61-year-old died in June after suffering cardiac arrest during the Happy Valley Ironman Triathlon. And a Center County hunter may have taken a new Pennsylvania record bull elk. Michael Scavarl harvested the animal after hard drawing just one of 15 bull archery tags for the 2026 season. The elk is now in a mandatory 60-day drawing period before an official score is recorded. Early measurements suggest it could top the current state record of 381.1 inches set in 2021. And checking SportsQ, in Major League Baseball yesterday, it was the Orioles over the Blue Jays 4-3. Tigers beat the Nationals 9-2. Giants over the Twins 5-2. Major League Baseball today, Rays play the Yankees in a doubleheader today, 1:05 p.m. on ESPN Unlimited. Then tonight at 7:05 p.m. on TBS.
5: WILQ AccuWeather.
6: Cloudy today and cooler than yesterday with occasional rain, mainly during the morning hours. A little more than sprinkles this afternoon. Our high today, 64. Cloudy tonight, although there will be some clearing late. We'll drop to the lower 40s in the coolest spots outside of the area to about 48 in downtown Williamsport. Tomorrow, becoming partly sunny, high 69. Thursday, a mix of sun and clouds, high 70. Friday, more sun than clouds, high 73. Saturday, clouds and breaks of sun, high again 73. AccuWeather anytime at WILQ.com. I'm meteorologist Joe Lundberg.
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0: morning, WILQ. You're number 5 and now qualified for Boots Package number 1. What's your name and where you're from?
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0: 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You are caller number 9 for the Boots. What's your name and where you're from?
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0: Rainey Wilson and a little help on the guitar from John Mayer, Phone Keys Wallet, Country 105.1 WILQ. I was playing John Mayer music on the radio 25 years ago. Just felt another gray hair kick in. 8:27, good morning. It is the 22nd of September, first day of fall. Fall officially kicks in less than 12 hours from now. Not really a bright start to fall. Clouds are going to win out today. We'll find out if it gets brighter and better and warmer. From meteorologist Joe Lundberg, he's got an in-depth look at the forecast in less than 10 minutes. We'll also have our Showbiz Buzz before 9 with Freddie. And tickets for Outlander at the Journey Bank Community Arts Center. Outlander in concert Friday night at 7:30. So if you want to go, hang in there for your shot to win in a few of WILQ. Happy birthday today to Ronnie Langford of Allenwood, 73. Angelo Sissio of Montoursville, 78. Doug Fisher of Williamsport, 67. Denny Murtis of Cogan Station, 58. Monica Leinbach of Loyal Sock, 41. Blackjack plus two for Emma Campbell. And a blackjack birthday for Caden Holt of Williamsport, now going to school in Philly at Temple. Stephanie Kreiner, second grade teacher at Jackson Elementary. She's 44 today. Lordy, lordy, look who's 40. Sandra McGill of Williamsport, 49 for Georgie Porgy Pumpkin Pie. George Johnson of Millville. Mike Deaver, Cogan Station, 70. Valen Alt, student at Penn College from Montgomery. She's a blackjack plus 122. And double nickels, Russell Hetrick of Muncie, 55. And a happy 14th wedding anniversary for the Bowers, Cliff and Lauren Bauer of Old Lycoming Township. And they're now all in the hoppa for the birthday anniversary prize pack. We've got the goodies when we fling the dart with Freddie Friday morning at 9 here at the Q.
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8: Good morning. It's 8:31 and 56 degrees. I'm Freddie Hammer with this WILQ News Update. A Williamsport man has died following a head-on crash in Clinton County. State police say 28-year-old Alfonso Johnson was driving north on Route 220 near Solona early September 14th when his car collided with a tractor-trailer. Johnson later died at UPMC Lock Haven. A 28-year-old Williamsport woman riding with him suffered serious injuries and was flown to Danville. The truck driver in the accident was not hurt. Thousands of retired Pennsylvania public servants are getting their first cost of living pension increase in more than two decades. The new COLA covers eligible state workers, teachers, police officers, and firefighters, with increases ranging from 15 to 24.5% depending on retirement dates. Most eligible school retirees will see the higher benefits, plus retroactive payments dating to July in their September 30th payment. Pennsylvania health officials will offer free MMR vaccinations at the Bloomsburg Fair as the state's measles outbreak continues to grow. The Department of Health says 792 cases have now been confirmed in 39 counties, with 155 hospitalizations and four deaths. Vaccinations will be available at the fair September 26th through October 3rd, with no insurance screening required. Updated case information about measles is available at pa.gov. And the James V. Brown Library is partnering with STEP Incorporated to offer free counseling and family support services in Lycoming County. Two STEP family navigators will meet privately with residents at the library, helping with issues including housing, transportation, child care, employment, and finances. Navigators will be available Tuesdays from 9 to 1 and Thursdays from 1 to 5. And checking Sports Q. In NASCAR news, NASCAR says Ryan Blaney and Carson Hocevar will not be penalized for their post-race fight at the pit road at Bristol. The confrontation followed contact that sent Blaney into the wall late Saturday night's race. NASCAR CEO Steve O'Donnell says neither driver faces a fine or any other disciplinary action.
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0: Good morning. Here's your exclusive Susquehanna Valley Farm forecast. A weak disturbance moving through the area overnight has brought some rain into our area. We'll see a little rain at times yet today, mainly this morning with little more than sprinkles in most places this afternoon. It'll start to clear up very late tonight, and tomorrow will be a nicer day with some sunshine returning. The rest of the week should be dry and pleasant for early fall. The details of the forecast, cloudy today, cooler than yesterday. A little rain at times, mainly this morning, just a few sprinkles this afternoon, or high 64. Cloudy tonight, although there'll be some clearing late. Lows ranging from 43 in the countryside to 48 in the city. But tomorrow, times of sun and clouds, a nicer day, high 69. Thursday, partly sunny, high 70. Friday, more sun than clouds, high 73. Saturday, clouds, breaks of sun, the high again, 73. We'll see no sun today, 5 to 7 hours of sunshine tomorrow, and 7 to 9 hours of sunshine Thursday. It'll be a moderate dew tonight and a heavy dew tomorrow night. The average relative humidity, 75% today, 80% tonight, 50% tomorrow, and 55% Thursday. Winds east under 10 miles per hour today. East winds at 6 to 12 miles per hour tonight. East and northeast winds at 6 to 12 miles per hour tomorrow. Northeast winds at 5 to 10 miles per hour Thursday. Drying will be poor today and fair to good tomorrow and Thursday. It'll be 3 to 5 hours of rain today, with rainfall amounts averaging a tenth of an inch or so. There'll be no rain tonight, none tomorrow, and none Thursday. AccuWeather anytime at WILQ.com. I'm meteorologist Joe Lundberg.
6: Joe, thanks. 835, scattered light rain around the valley, and 56 here at Carey's Corner.

0: Wrapping it up with all your country favorites on your Boots Full of Loot station, Country 105.1 WYLQ and Sean. 8:38, Carrie's Corner, sharing a laugh or two along the way. This was from Seth Meyers last night on NBC.
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0: Country 105.1 WILQ. They're also on 105.5 in Muncie. Luke Combs, Sean and Freddie. It's Carrie's Corner 842. And the Lukes are going to be together. Luke Bryan, Luke Combs. The new Luke Bryan song is called Finders Keepers.
1: Okay.
0: With Luke Combs in there, too. So you'll hear that in the weeks ahead on WILQ. Of course, every hour, 6 a.m. to 6 p.m. Monday through Friday over the next few weeks. You'll hear the cue to call for WILQ's Boots Full of Loot with the Mifflinburg Variety Store. Also, we've got the bonus boots and loot. You can get a bonus pair of boots from the Mifflinburg Variety Store and also a $100 gift card from Sillow's Antiques and Coins in downtown Williamsport. We'll be getting winners from all those participating businesses prior to the grand finale drawing in mid-November. 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Cloudy day today. Could be a little leftover light rain this morning, 64, and we're now at 56 here at WILQ. And the Showbiz Buzz with Freddie.
1: Well, we have sad news that starts out for our Showbiz Buzz today. Presley Gerber, who is actually the son of model Cindy Crawford, was staying at a house with several others in an L.A. rehab facility where he then was, they said that he committed suicide. So no foul play suspected in the 27-year-old model's death, but police are investigating whether he took drugs and where he got them. That's such a sad story.
0: That is sad. I heard the facility that he was at, he wasn't even there 24 hours.
1: Jeez.
0: When they found him dead. And he was doing lots of stuff on socials. Like once a week, he would do like these Monday sessions and just to try to help people get back on their feet.
1: Wow, it's just such a sad situation. Yeah. Well, they're going to keep investigating that. We'll hear more as we go on. Zelda Williams calling out AI-generated videos of her late father, Robin Williams, saying people need to stop using his likeness for things that he never agreed to. Zelda's message was clear. Respect, consent, even after death. She's spoken out before about AI recreations of her dad, reminding fans that decency matters more than clicks.
0: There was something that was like generated on AI through him like a week or two ago.
1: Okay,
0: and
1: there you go.
0: I could have, you've kind of closed your eyes and listened to it, you would have thought it was like a classic Robin Williams clip.
1: Wow. Yeah. That's exactly it. And then you don't know.
0: Yeah.
1: And then you being influenced by things that aren't even something that he was all for at all.
0: It just seems like AI is turning into like a double-edged sword, right?
1: It sure is.
0: Yeah.
1: For sure.
0: Yeah.
1: Taylor Swift has a lot more to offer than singing and songwriting. The pop star is being recognized for her music video directing skills at the upcoming VMAs.
0: And she also makes a mean sourdough bread, too.
1: Yes, she has a starter. I don't know what it's called, though. I'm sure it has a name. I'm absolutely certain.
0: T-Swizzle bread.
1: She'll be receiving the inaugural MTV VMA Artist Director Honors at the show coming up on Sunday. The new award is for artists who have an influential body of directing work and a distinct creative vision.
0: Hey, if there ever comes a day where she stops doing music and she and Travis settle down, you know, just to go to the next phase of life,
1: kick out a
0: line of sourdough bread.
1: Yeah, no doubt. I think that's going
0: to
1: happen.
0: I'd be first in line to try it.
1: She has lots of star power. She can do almost anything.
0: Yeah.
1: It's going to take more than a medical scare to stop Lionel Richie from performing. The singer got right back to his Earth, Wind & Fire tour and hits the stage Saturday in San Francisco. He was photographed outside a Beverly Hills restaurant and seemed to be in good spirits. Since he went to ICU, they said that he was exhausted or whatever it was.
0: Lionel, pace yourself.
1: 77 years old.
0: Go easy.
1: He was treated for dehydration and underwent cardiac testing.
0: Okay, let someone else do the dancing on the ceiling.
1: Right, okay? Exactly.
0: All right. He's just, there's too many shows he's sitting in the chair singing, right?
1: Either he's being forced to keep working.
0: Yeah.
1: He's forcing himself.
0: Yeah.
1: Paramount has reached a settlement with 12 state attorneys general who sued to block its $111 billion acquisition of Warner Brothers. Discovery removing a major obstacle to the Hollywood mega merger. Under the proposed agreement, Paramount would keep its Paramount and Warner Brothers studio lots in California for 5 years, spend an additional $300 million annually on U.S. films, and also meet minimal theatrical release requirements. So the settlement still requires court approval. And finally, September 25th has been declared Dolly Parton Day in multiple states and cities. It looks like Governor Gavin Newsom signed the bill, officially designating September 25th as Dolly Parton Day in California. Co-author State Senator Shannon Grove praised the literacy legacy of Parton, saying that she sparkled on every stage she ever stood on, but her brightest sparkle was the literacy legacy she built through the Imagination Library.
0: 925.
1: That's right. So keep that in mind. Maybe it'll happen over here. That's your Showbiz Buzz. I'm Freddie Hammer at WIOQ on Carrie's Corner.
0: All right, Freddie, thanks. And we've got this week on, yes, on 925 on Friday night, the 25th, Outlander in concert at the Journey Bank Community Arts Center. And that is one night only, Friday night at 7:30. So if you want to go to the show, Outlander tickets go to caller number 7. Come and get them, 570-322-6011 and 1-800-377-1051 at WILQ.
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0: 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Now open till 7, Wednesday through Saturday. And if your nonprofit's got a big event this fall, we want to know about it. Email it to us at least 2 weeks in advance so I can hype it up here for you on the air. And also we'll get it in the event calendar at WILQ.com. 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We care about the Susquehanna Valley and you at WILQ. Tuesday, September 22nd, local celebrity birthdays today. Russell Hetrick of Muncie. Double nickels for Russ, 55 today. Also, Valen Alt, 22. Blackjack plus one for Valen. She is a student at Penn College. Mike Deaver, 70 in Cogan Station. Got another student, and he's at Temple in Philadelphia. Williamsport native Caden Holt. Blackjack today for Caden, 21. 44 for Stephanie Kreiner, second grade teacher at Jackson Elementary. Lordy, lordy, look who's 40. Sandra McGill of Williamsport. George Johnson. Georgie Porgy Pumpkin Pie, 49 in Millville. Emma Campbell, Blackjack plus 223. Monica Leinbach of Loyal Sock, 41. Denny Murtis of Cogan Station, 58. Doug Fisher, 67 in Williamsport. Angelo Sissio, 78 in Montoursville. And happy 73rd today to Ronnie Lankford of Allenwood. And a happy anniversary today to the Bowers, Cliff and Lauren Bower. 14th today for them in Old Lycoming Township. And Cliff, thanks for letting us ride shotgun with you on the job this morning. Right, so this time, Friday morning at 9, we'll announce our winner of the week for the birthday anniversary prize pack and that freshly baked cake from Sam's Club, as well as the Pepsi, the Utz, and also a fresh box of frosted Kellogg's strawberry Pop-Tarts from Kellanova in Muncie. And congratulations to our winner from last Friday, the K-Dashes, Paul and Darcy K-Dash of Loyal Sock, after they celebrated their 48th wedding anniversary with WILQ.
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10: Gianna DeLosi. President Trump addressing the U.N. General Assembly in New York City today.
11: Conflicts around the world and artificial intelligence. Trump is expected to double down on his pro-AI stance, even amid a growing conversation around the threat AI could pose without regulations. Some Democrats, including Senator Bernie Sanders, are calling for a pause on advanced AI research.
10: Fox's Alex Hogan. Trump kicks off his trip to New York City with a productive meeting with Mayor Mamdani to talk about affordable housing and immigration.
12: I want what's good for New York. I want what's good for the country. So if I had a choice of having him be a bad mayor or horrible mayor, I don't want that. I want him to be a great mayor, and he's certainly got potential.
10: Now, tomorrow, this week, the president hosts Chinese President Xi at the White House for a state dinner. AI discussions are on the menu. America's listening to Fox News.
13: It's 9:04 and 56 degrees. I'm Freddie Hammer with this WILQ News update. A Williamsport man who survived two violent attacks this year is now jailed on a gun theft charge. Police say 28-year-old Dominic Reynolds stole a firearm belonging to his brother, Levi Johnson, in April. Johnson then later shot Reynolds in the chest during an August fight, and Reynolds also survived a hatchet attack by his brother in May. He was arrested September 18th and jailed on $10,000 bail. A 14-year-old Middleburg boy was critically injured after being hit by a vehicle last week. Police say the boy was walking along Thomas Avenue about 6:10 p.m. on Monday when he entered the northbound lane of Wausau Road and was struck by a minivan. He was flown to Geisinger Medical Center in Danville with life-threatening injuries, but police say no charges will be filed against the driver of the minivan. Jackass Brewing Company is closing for good after 7 years in business. The Union County Brewery, which also operated a location in Williamsport, says its final day will be Sunday, with doors closing at 8 p.m. The company says it was unable to overcome the loss of co-owner Larry Winans. The 61-year-old died in June after suffering cardiac arrest during the Happy Valley Ironman Triathlon. And a Center County hunter may have taken a new Pennsylvania record bull elk. Michael Scavarl harvested the animal after drawing just one of 15 bull archery tags for the 2026 season. The elk is now in a mandatory 60-day drying period before an official score is recorded. Early measurements suggest it could top the current state record of 381.1 inches set in 2021. And checking sports Q. NFL from last night, Monday Night Football, Rams over the Giants, 28-6. NFL coming up this Thursday, Falcons and Packers play 8:15 on Prime Video. Then looking ahead to Sunday, Bengals play the Steelers, 1 p.m. on CBS.
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15: Cloudy today and cooler than yesterday with occasional rain, mainly during the morning hours. A little more than sprinkles this afternoon. Our high today, 64. Cloudy tonight, although there'll be some clearing late, we'll drop to the lower 40s in the coolest spots outside of the area to about 48 in downtown Williamsport. Tomorrow becoming partly sunny, high 69. Thursday, a mix of sun and clouds, high 70. Friday, more sun than clouds, high 73. Saturday, clouds and breaks of sun, high again 73. AccuWeather anytime at WILQ.com. I'm meteorologist Joe Lundberg.
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0: Good morning, WILQ. Your caller number 5 this hour for Boots Full of Loot. What's your name and where are you from?
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0: 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You're number 9 for Boots Full of Loot. 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
0: All right, Corey and Jeff, well done. Now with a shot at Boots Package number 1. We'll get that first winner Monday morning at 6 here at Carey's Corner for a generous

0: Monday through Friday. Details, rules, and regs on the prize packages and also the bonus boots, too, at WYLQ.com. And thank you to the Mifflinburg Variety Store. 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
7: Cloudy and cooler today than yesterday, with a little rain at times, mainly this morning, high 64. Cloudy early tonight, then some clearing late. We'll drop to 43 in the coolest outlying areas, about 48 in Williamsport. For tomorrow, times of sun and clouds, a nicer day, high 69. Thursday, partly sunny and pleasant, high 70. For Friday, more sun than clouds, a nice day, the high 73. Saturday, clouds and limited sun, the high again, 73. AccuWeather anytime at WYLQ.com. I'm meteorologist Joe Lundberg.

save gas in them foreign jobs. Dad, I wonder if I ever let you down. If you're ashamed how I turned out. Well, he lowered his voice, then he raised his brow. Said, let me tell you right now.

The perfect thing to drown out that one coworker. Yeah, you know the one. You're on the job with Country 105.1 WILQ.

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Friday night in the grandstand, it's Nate Smith. And then you've got the Icons and Idols show 1 week from tonight with Sammy Kershaw and Aaron Tippin. 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

0: Country 105.1 WILQ. Happy first day of fall. It officially arrives just after 8 tonight, but they're going to start celebrating Christmas a little early in Hughesville this Sunday, 1 to 6. Get into the holiday spirit at Santa's Cruise Inn. Cars, trucks, motorcycles on hand. There will be food vendors, a kids activity area, live music too from Isaac Cole. Maybe you had a chance to see Isaac over the summer at the Lycoming County Fair. He'll be back this Sunday, parking free, and donations will be accepted for the Lycoming County Fair holiday drive-through this Sunday. Enter the fairgrounds from Route 405. 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Stock up. 350 Pine Street, downtown Williamsport, now open until 7 Wednesday through Saturday. We care about the Susquehanna Valley and you at WILQ. All right, we're in the second day of qualifying for week number one of WILQ's Booze Full of Loot with the Mifflinburg Variety Store. So be listening for another cue to call before 11 with Ted Bennett and more midday country favorites. Enjoy your time with Teddy B, Mark Mack in the late afternoon, and Kelly tonight to wrap up the night after 7. And we'll see you tomorrow morning anytime after 5A for a midweek Carrie's Corner at WILQ.
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14: Cloudy and cooler today than yesterday, with a little rain at times, mainly this morning, high 64. Cloudy early tonight, then some clearing late. We'll drop to 43 in the coolest outlying areas, about 48 in Williamsport. For tomorrow, times of sun and clouds, a nicer day, high 69. Thursday, partly sunny and pleasant, high 70. For Friday, more sun than clouds, a nice day, the high 73. Saturday, clouds and limited sun, the high again, 73. AccuWeather anytime at WILQ.com. I'm meteorologist Joe Lundberg.
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Hey girl, what's up? I know it's late, but I knew you'd pick it up. Nah, I ain't drunk. Okay, maybe I do have a little buzz, but that's

on Country 105.1 WILQ. And a good morning to you. Some raindrops falling outside as we roll toward the end of September. Ted Bennett, looking forward to the All Request lunch hour. And a little bit later on, those boots full of loot, too. We want to get you qualified to win over $18,000 in prizes. 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

0: Country 105.1 WILQ. There you go, watching those airplanes fly over. Gary Allen at Country 105.1 WILQ. It would probably be hard to see him with some of the rain that's coming down this morning. We'll be checking out that AccuWeather forecast for you. Excited about those boots full of loot? We are. We'd like to see you win. And also, we'd like to hear what songs you like to hear as we prepare for that Subway all-request lunch hour on Country 105.1 WILQ. And a good morning to you.
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4: Cloudy and cooler today than yesterday, with a little rain at times, mainly this morning, high 64. Cloudy early tonight, then some clearing late. We'll drop to 43 in the coolest outlying areas, about 48 in Williamsport. For tomorrow, times of sun and clouds, a nicer day, high 69. Thursday, partly sunny and pleasant, high 70. For Friday, more sun than clouds, a nice day, the high 73. Saturday, clouds and limited sun, the high again, 73. AccuWeather anytime at WILQ.com. I'm meteorologist Joe Lundberg.

0: Wild cute boots full of loot. Congratulations, you're caller number 5. What's your name and where are you from?
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0: Boots full of loot, lucky caller number 9. 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What's your name and where are you from?
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0: Jordan Davis, Luke Bryan for you on Country 105.1 WILQ. Teddy B with you. 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Keep it right here on WILQ. Some Chris Young music ready to roll.
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I ain't coming to your house. I ain't crawling in your bed. I don't wanna be the only thing running through your head.

0: a test of the emergency alert system originating from WILQ in Williamsport, Pennsylvania. The broadcasters and cable operators of your area, in voluntary cooperation with the Federal Communications Commission and other agencies, have developed this system to keep you informed in the event of an emergency. WILQ serves Williamsport and the communities of the Susquehanna Valley. If this had been an actual emergency, you would have been given emergency information or instructions. This concludes this test of the emergency alert system.
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9: WILQ AccuWeather.
10: Cloudy and cooler today than yesterday, with a little rain at times, mainly this morning, high 64. Cloudy early tonight, then some clearing late. We'll drop to 43 in the coolest outlying areas, about 48 in Williamsport. For tomorrow, times of sun and clouds, a nicer day, high 69. Thursday, partly sunny and pleasant, high 70. For Friday, more sun than clouds, a nice day, the high 73. Saturday, clouds and limited sun, the high again 73. AccuWeather anytime at WILQ.com. I'm meteorologist Joe Lundberg.
11: Thank you very much, Joe, and a good morning to you. 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

0: 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Congratulations. You're a lucky caller number 5. You're qualified. What's your name and where are you from?
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0: 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You're caller number 9 for the Boots Full of Loot. 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

0: Country 105.1 WILQ with Carrie Underwood along with Ted Bennett. Well, keep it right here as we play along. Boots Full of Loot, of course. We've got qualifiers this hour. We'll be doing it next hour in the 1 o'clock hour as well, so be listening for that. Stay attentive and listen for that cue to call and your request for the All Request Lunch Hour are coming in loud and clear at 11:20 on a Tuesday morning.
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7: WILQ AccuWeather.
8: Cloudy and cooler with a little rain, but mainly early today. The high just 64. Mostly cloudy early tonight, then some clearing late. Quite cool with lows ranging from 43 in the coolest outlying areas to 48 in Williamsport. A mix of sun and clouds for us on Wednesday. Milder with the high up to 69. Partly sunny and pleasant Thursday with the high up to 70. More sun than clouds Friday. Another nice day with the high up to 73. AccuWeather anytime at WILQ.com. I'm meteorologist Jason Caterina.
0: My oh my, currently it is cloudy and 59 degrees.

sings a song. Good directions on WILQ, the home of the Boots Full of Loot. Here's Tyler Hubbard on the Q.

0: Dustin Lynch, Mackenzie Porter, thinking about you at Country 105.1 WILQ. A Q-tip reminder brought to you by Lang's Chocolate Caramelicious, now open until 7, Wednesday through Saturday at 350 Pine Street in Williamsport. And you can join the VFW Riders District 15, Pennsylvania, as they ride to honor and remember Adam Eardley, Saturday, October 3rd, at Muncie VFW Post 3428 at North Market Street Rear in Muncie. 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

0: Whistle While You Work. Thomas Rhett featuring John Pardee and Beer Can't Fix a Thing here. Country 105.1 WILQ, thank you for all the requests today. We're ready to go with the Subway All Requests and Lunch Hour. We'll play that after Freddie Hammer, Hard at Work in the Newsroom. 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

0: 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Stay weather aware with our exclusive AccuWeather forecast every hour on Country 105.1 WILQ.
1: I'm Gianna Gelosi. President Trump addressed the annual United Nations General Assembly in New York.
2: Our economy is the envy of the world. Our military is the most powerful on earth. Our technology is second to none, and we're leading in virtually everything.
1: His speech comes against a backdrop of multiple wars and rising concerns about AI. Antonio Guterres delivering his final address at the UN as the UN Secretary General, opening the assembly by telling world leaders superpowers have to realize
3: that their power isn't so super, that their power has limits. And the events of recent years have made that unmistakably clear.
1: Later today, President Trump plans to meet with leaders from the UK, Japan, Venezuela, and Ukraine. China's leader is scheduled to travel to Washington to see Trump Thursday. 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
4: Clearing overnight with a low down to 43. Your exclusive AccuWeather forecast is coming up. I'm Freddie Hammer with this WILQ News Update. A 77-year-old Sunbury man is facing rape and incest charges tied to an alleged sexual assault dating back more than six decades. State police say Thomas Boop was arrested following an investigation into alleged sexual contact in 1963 when Boop was 14. The Daily Item reports Boop later worked as an attorney and served as an assistant Northumberland County District Attorney. A preliminary hearing has not yet been scheduled. A former Williamsport Public Works employee is suing the city, claiming he was fired because of his age and subjected to a hostile work environment. 61-year-old Brian Cochran alleges supervisors made repeated age-related comments and retaliated against him after he sought other positions. The city fired Cochran for insubordination in March, but his lawsuit claims that reason was a pretext. The case is pending in federal court. The Susquehanna chapter of Trout Unlimited will host Pennsylvania Game Commission Deputy Executive Director Dave Gustafson for a public meeting in Williamsport. Topics include changes affecting Game Commission law enforcement, natural gas development on state game lands, local deer herds, and Pennsylvania's elk range. The meeting is Wednesday, October 7th at 7 p.m. at Covenant Central Presbyterian Church. Get information at susquehannatu.com. A restored piece of Pennsylvania forest history is now on display at the Pennsylvania Lumber Museum in Ulysses. The Lumber Heritage Region and Pennsylvania Lumber Museum Association restored a reclaimed fire tower with help from museum staff and volunteers. Fire towers were once used to spot smoke and potential wildfires. The tower is not open for general public climbing. More information is available at lumberheritage.org. And Pennsylvania health officials will offer free MMR vaccinations at the Bloomsburg Fair as the state's measles outbreak continues to grow. The Department of Health says 792 cases have now been confirmed in 39 counties, with 155 hospitalizations and four deaths. Vaccinations will be available at the fair September 26th through October 3rd, with no insurance screening required. Updated case information is available at pa.gov/measles. And checking SportsQ. Major League Baseball tonight, Blue Jays and Orioles at 6:35. Brewers play the Phillies at 6:40. Cardinals play the Pirates at 6:40. Each of those games tonight on MLB.TV. Weather's next. I'm Freddie Hammer with this WILQ News Update.
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6: Cloudy and cooler with a little rain, but mainly early today. The high just 64. Mostly cloudy early tonight, then some clearing late. Quite cool with lows ranging from 43 in the coolest outlying areas to 48 in Williamsport. A mix of sun and clouds for us on Wednesday, milder with the high up to 69. Partly sunny and pleasant Thursday with the high up to 70. More sun than clouds Friday, another nice day with the high up to 73. AccuWeather anytime at WILQ.com. I'm meteorologist Jason Caterina.
7: And a good afternoon to you at 5 minutes after 12. Currently cloudy and 60 degrees.
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0: 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And worth your while. 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
6: WILQ AccuWeather.
7: Cloudy and cooler with a little rain, but mainly early today. The high just 64. Mostly cloudy early tonight, then some clearing late. Quite cool with lows ranging from 43 in the coolest outlying areas to 48 in Williamsport. A mix of sun and clouds for us on a Wednesday, milder with the high up to 69. Partly sunny and pleasant Thursday with the high up to 70. More sun than clouds Friday, another nice day with the high up to 73. AccuWeather anytime at WIOQ.com. I'm meteorologist Jason Caterina.
0: And currently, it is cloudy and 60 degrees.

0: 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Might have a little dirt
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0: At the Subway All Request Lunch Hour on a Tuesday. Well, Ashley Shields wanted the chicks and Lori Deal, Smoky Mountain Rain. Rolling right through. 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Well, you can get into the holiday spirit at Santa's Cruise Inn coming up Sunday the 27th from 1 till 6 p.m. at the Lycoming County Fairgrounds. 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
6: How about Bluebird by Miranda Lambert?
0: Hey, good song. Thanks. What's your name? 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
1: Good morning, Teddy B. May I make a request?
0: Yes, you may, Mary Jane.
1: Why, thank you. I'd like to hear Jennifer Nettles and John Bon Jovi, You Can't Go Home.
0: All righty, we can find that for you. Thanks. Hope you have a great day.
1: Thank you. I hope you do, too.
0: All right, bye.
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for the All Request Lunch Hour from Subway. Nicole English, she wants to have that oceanfront property with George Strait. We're glad to oblige on a cloudy Tuesday afternoon.

0: been a great song and today's Subway All Request Lunch Hour. Now some unofficial business. We'll reach into our box here and pull out a winner today. Let's see, we've got a lunch for two from Subway and a couple of tickets to Outlander in concert at the Journey Bank Community Arts Center coming up Friday night. And our winner is Taylor Pearson. Congratulations, Taylor. You're our latest winner. You'll have a chance to win tomorrow. We'll break into our goodie bag and see if we can't make you a winner. But don't forget, next hour, Boots Week 1's got your name on it. Well, we'll see. You got to be caller 5 and 9 when you hear that cue to call next hour.
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10: WILQ AccuWeather.
11: Cloudy and cooler with a little rain, but mainly early today. The high just 64. Mostly cloudy early tonight, then some clearing late. Quite cool with lows ranging from 43 in the coolest outlying areas to 48 in Williamsport. A mix of sun and clouds for us on Wednesday. Milder with the high up to 69. Partly sunny and pleasant Thursday with the high up to 70. More sun than clouds Friday. Another nice day with the high up to 73. AccuWeather anytime at WILQ.com. I'm meteorologist Jason Catarina.
0: Thank you very much, Jason. Good afternoon to you. Currently cloudy and 63 degrees.
3: 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Another hour begins now on Country 105.1.

0: 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Might have a little dirt
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0: 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You could be a big winner this fall with Country 105.1.

0: 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You're lucky caller number 5 for the Boots Full of Loot. What's your name and where are you from?
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0: Boots Full of Loot, lucky caller number 9. Congratulations. What's your name and where are you from?
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0: Josh Ross on Country 105.1 WILQ. You and Teddy B hanging out on a Tuesday. Boy, looking forward to the weekend already, mainly because of a high school football game this Friday night, week five, on our Backyard Broadcasting High School Football Game of the Week on the Twin Valleys Talk Network. 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Our pregame coverage, 6:30, kickoff at 7 on the Twin Valleys Talk Network, brought to you in part by the Old Barn Equipment, Route 220 in Pennsdale, Oberheim, Orthodontics, 2601 Wilmont Drive, Montoursville, and Thompson Outdoor Power Equipment, High Street, Williamsport.
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10: WILQ AccuWeather.
11: Cloudy and cooler with a little rain, but mainly early today. The high just 64. Mostly cloudy early tonight, then some clearing late. Quite cool with lows ranging from 43 in the coolest outlying areas to 48 in Williamsport. A mix of sun and clouds for us on Wednesday. Milder with the high up to 69. Partly sunny and pleasant Thursday with the high up to 70. More sun than clouds Friday. Another nice day with the high up to 73. AccuWeather anytime at WILQ.com. I'm meteorologist Jason Catarina.
0: And you're looking good this afternoon. Currently cloudy, 62 degrees.

0: time zone am I on? What country am I in?
1: It doesn't matter. It's 5 o'clock somewhere.
0: It's always on 5 in Margaritaville, come to think of it.
1: Yeah, I heard that.
0: You've been there, haven't you?
1: Yes, sir.
0: I've seen your boat there.
1: I've been to

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0: in Black, killing time, Country 105.1 WILQ. And you want to get into the holiday spirit at Santa's Cruise-In Sunday, September 27th? Well, it'll be from 1 till 6 p.m., and it's going to be held at the Lycoming County Fairgrounds. You'll be able to check out the cars, trucks, motorcycles, and food vendors, kids' activity area, raffle basket. 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

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Hey, your chance to get qualified for the Boots Full of Blue will be coming up after 2 o'clock. That's right. Mark Mack and you for the drive.

0: together with you tomorrow for Wednesday here at WILQ. More Boots Full of Loot fun. And, of course, don't forget that all-request lunch hour brought to you by Subway. We'll look forward to seeing what you've got on your mind musically tomorrow on WILQ.
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11: WILQ, AccuWeather.
12: Cloudy and cooler with a little rain, but mainly early today. The high just 64. Mostly cloudy early tonight, then some clearing late. Quite cool with lows ranging from 43 in the coolest outlying areas to 48 in Williamsport. A mix of sun and clouds for us on a Wednesday. Milder with the high up to 69. Partly sunny and pleasant Thursday with the high up to 70. More sun than clouds Friday. Another nice day with the high up to 73. AccuWeather anytime at WILQ.com. I'm meteorologist Jason Caterina.
0: Mainly cloudy skies. We're at 64.
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in between. Country 105.1 WILQ. Welcome to a Tuesday. Mark Mack joining in. Cloudy, a little bit rainy out there this afternoon, a little bit cooler. First day of fall. I guess we can expect it. Here's Coe Wetzel. Get some help from Ella Langley on the

0: Eric Church, Country 105.1 WILQ has announced, I think last week it was, Eric Church going to join Kenny Chesney on his stadium tour next year. Also, Sheryl Crow along for the original Vibe Room tour. That's going to kick off in April. But welcome to a Tuesday and the first day of fall today. Also, we celebrate National White Chocolate Day and Ice Cream Cone Day. It was on this day, 1903, the ice cream cone was invented. I think there's a little controversy around that. As there are in most food inventions, there's always someone that claims they did it first. First day of fall, and that means 40 days until daylight savings time ends. If you haven't noticed, the day's getting short pretty quickly here this time of the year. And don't forget, this afternoon we'll be hitting that boot sounder for you. Here we are back into the boots full of loot with the Mifflinburg Variety Store. And I have another pair of tickets, my last pair for Outlander in concert. That show coming up this Friday night at the Community Arts Center, Journey Bank Community Arts Center in Williamsport. So we'll give out those tickets at some point. We'll hit that boot sounder for you, and we got all of your country favorites in between.
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7: WILQ AccuWeather.
8: Cloudy and cooler with a little rain, but mainly early today. The high just 64. Mostly cloudy early tonight, then some clearing late. Quite cool with lows ranging from 43 in the coolest outlying areas to 48 in Williamsport. A mix of sun and clouds for us on Wednesday. Milder with the high of the

WILQ playing all of your country favorites. Got a new one here for you. It's Corey Kent's latest, Empty Words. Jody Messina after this, WILQ.

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0: Be caller 5 or 9 and qualify right now. You can be a big winner this fall with Country 105.1.

0: WILQ, you are caller number 5. Who's this? Where are you from?
1: Unityville.
0: Who's this?
1: This is Amber.
0: Hi, WILQ, you are lucky caller number 9. Who's this? Where are you from?
2: This is Mike Clark from South Williamsport.
0: All right, a couple more going into the Goldfish Bowl for Monday's drawing. Amber and Mike looking to win here on Monday. We'll get our first package out the door. 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

Wilson and John Mayer. Country 105.1 WILQ quality song right there. We've got Miranda Lambert and Justin Moore coming up right now. Dan and Shay in with Tequila.

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0: WILQ, now in the Muncie area at 105.5 FM. Just a couple of clicks over, going to give you a nice clean signal. Looking ahead to the weather on Friday, things are looking good. 73 for the high. We'll see a low of 50, mainly clear skies. Good news for week number 5 in high school football. We've got some big matchups. Sealands Grove at Williamsport. We've got Shikellamy at Jersey Shore. Montoursville at Milton. Hughesville at Northwest area. Lewisburg at Warrior Run. Loyal Sock at Mifflinburg. And our game of the week on the Twin Valleys Talk Radio Network will be the old shoe game, Muncie at Montgomery. Pre-game coverage at 6:30, kickoff at 7 with Ian Catherine and Bob Woodley. And we'll get a halftime report in from our own Eric Spencer. You can catch it right online, TwinValleysTalk.com, this Friday night. 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
7: W-I-L-Q, AccuWeather.
8: Cloudy and cooler with a little rain, but mainly early today. The high just 64. Mostly cloudy early tonight, then some clearing late. Quite cool with lows ranging from 43 in the coolest outlying areas to 48 in Williamsport. A mix of sun and clouds for us on Wednesday. Milder with the high up to 69. Partly sunny and pleasant Thursday with the high up to 70. More sun than clouds Friday. Another nice day with the high up to 73. AccuWeather anytime at WILQ.com. I'm meteorologist Jason Caterina.
0: Look at cloudy skies. 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

big hit from Morgan Wallen, Country 105.1 WILQ, a guy that has been on a tear here for a couple of years now. Don't forget about Eric Spencer, up all night with you each weeknight. Eric Spencer, midnight till 5 a.m. Set you up for Carrie's Corner each weeknight. Right now, Sugarland on the queue.

0: It's the Boots Full of Loot Cuticle. Might have a little dirt
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0: call queue. You are caller number 5. Who's this? Where are you from?
1: Megan Thompson from Montgomery.
0: Hi, WILQ. You are caller number 9. Who's this? Where are you from?
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0: All right, Bill and Megan are now into this week's Boots Full of Loot. 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
10: Cloudy and cooler with a little rain, but mainly early today. The high just 64. Mostly cloudy early tonight, then some clearing late. Quite cool with lows ranging from 43 in the coolest outlying areas to 48 in Williamsport. A mix of sun and clouds for us on a Wednesday. Milder with the high up to 69. partly sunny and pleasant Thursday with a high up to 70. More sun than clouds Friday. Another nice day with a high up to 73. AccuWeather anytime at WILQ.com. I'm meteorologist Jason Caterina.
0: Cloudy skies at 65 still.

Crazy Town, Jason Aldean. I like the crazy guitar, that one. Country 105.1 WILQ. Mark Mack and you as we make our way through a Tuesday, 65, cloudy, and Luke Combs.

0: Country 105.1 WILQ. Mark back and you Tuesday together. Flipping through the news. Here's one for you. Hard Mountain Dew is putting $1 million on the line for anyone who can prove Bigfoot is real. They want the whole package. 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Whatever you got, it's going to be judged by a Bigfoot expert, Bryce Johnson. The hunt runs through November 30th. If your evidence comes up short, you can still get a consolation prize equal to a pack of Hard Mountain Dew. You get the details, harddewbigfootbounty.com. Do you believe in Bigfoot? You know, all these shows on, I've never seen one yet. Maybe Hard Mountain Dew will produce the evidence.
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0: Rodney Atkins, Country 105.1 WILQ. This Friday night, we got a big show at the Journey Bank Community Arts Center. Outlander in Concert, Echoes Through the Highlands, a very popular TV series. And the music from this, very popular as well. We're going to give you a chance to win your way in to the Outlander in Concert this Friday night. I'll do that next hour. Some point in the 4 o'clock hour, we'll give those tickets out. We gave out a bunch of tickets for Saturday night's performance here at the Journey Bank Community Arts Center. And that is Dwight Yoakam. Coming this Saturday night, if you snoozed and didn't get tickets, caclive.com. And here we are, 39 days away from Halloween. And in October, we'll get the Vampire Circus, the scariest side of Cirque. That is a Thursday night, October 22nd. Coming up, we've got Dirks to open up the 4 o'clock hour. We'll check in with Fox News next.
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6: News. I'm John Saucier with President Trump speaking before the United Nations General Assembly this morning in New York, where he addressed the ongoing war between Russia and Ukraine. He says this fighting has gone on for long enough.
7: 25,000 young people, mostly soldiers, a month are dying. 25,000 a month. And I look at those battlefield pictures and I really don't want to see them anymore. It's so horrible to see.
6: The sound courtesy of UNTV. The Trump administration says they're removing more than 700,000 people from Obamacare health care plans, claiming they were fraudulently enrolled. Centers for Medicare and Medicaid Services Administrator Dr. Mehmet Oz.
8: We're seeing multinational criminal syndicates involved in this process. Small-time hoodlums are getting involved. It's an open secret. You can come into the federal government and use us as a piggy bank, so folks are coming here.
6: Democrats have accused the administration of trying to deliberately sabotage the Affordable Care Act. 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

103-1051 WILQ. Less than an hour till quitting time. 4:10 here on your Tuesday. It's Blake. Let him in anyway.

0: Country 105.1 WLQ with Riley Green just dropped a new album. I think like 18 tracks on it. Big one. 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Also, live music, Sonestown American Legion. Both those events right there on our event calendar at WILQ.com, which is brought to you by the twisted tastiness of Carmelicious pretzel rods, exclusively from Lang's Chocolates. Get some today. Coming up, we've got a look at AccuWeather. On the other side of that, Sarah Evans.
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7: WILQ AccuWeather. Cloudy and cooler with a little rain, but mainly early today. The high just 64. Mostly cloudy early tonight, then some clearing late. Quite cool with lows ranging from 43 in the coolest outlying areas to 48 in Williamsport. A mix of sun and clouds for us on a Wednesday. Milder with the high up to 69. Partly sunny and pleasant Thursday with the high up to 70. More sun than clouds Friday. Another nice day with the high up to 73. AccuWeather anytime at WIOQ.com. I'm meteorologist Jason Caterina.
0: Cloudy skies. We're at 64.

John King with Get to Drinkin'. Brand new artist right there. New song. Is that one you like? Maybe don't like? Tell us. Become a WILQ Music Insider. 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

0: 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Get WILQ on a brand new signal there. You know, I almost forgot Taylor Swift had a countdown clock, a mysterious countdown clock on her website. It was supposed to end today at 2 o'clock. I just remembered, so I had to look it up to see what the countdown was all about. Looks like a new single from Taylor Swift is about to drop on Friday, Patient Zero. So the big news on Taylor's website, a new song dropping. Very cool. Hey, we've got a big show on Friday night at the Journey Bank Community Arts Center, Outlander in Concert, Echoes Through the Highlands, a very popular TV show. It's got time travel, great music, very romantic as well. Great stuff. A lot of fans of Outlander out there. I've got a pair of tickets for this Friday's concert at the Journey Bank Community Arts Center. If you'd like to go, dial up that phone now. We'll go with caller number 5 to win Outlander in concert tickets for this Friday night. Dial that phone up now, 322-6011, 800-377-1051. We'll go with lucky caller number 5.
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0: IWILQ, you are caller number 5. Who's this? Where are you from?
1: Oh, great. Hi, Elizabeth Young, Williamsport.
0: IWILQ, you are caller number 9. Who's this? Where are you from?
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0: All right, we got a couple more going into the Goldfish Bowl here in Boots Full of Loot. Remember, we do it 6 a.m. until 6 p.m., so that means you've got one more shot here coming up next hour, and we've got all those details for you now.
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11: 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President Trump says Iran has a decision to make, a deal to end the war or else.
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11: And courtesy of UNTV, that audio, the president speaking at the United Nations General Assembly, he added he thinks a deal with Iran will be made after the midterm elections in the U.S. A grand jury finding there was not evidence to bring charges in the death of Nolan Wells. They found the black teen's death was consistent with drowning following a July 4th boating trip off the Mississippi Gulf Coast. His mother, Christine Walmsley, remains critical of law enforcement and their investigation.
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11: Well, Nolan's friends on that boating trip were all white, leading to widespread viral speculation about his death. 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

Paula Langley has done it. She has beat Mariah Carey with the longest charted song, number one, the Hot 123 weeks for Ella Langley to take out Mariah Carey. All I Want for Christmas. That's a tough one to take out. Here's Ella with Be Her. She-

0: always online at WILQ.com. Poke around that website a little bit. We've got our events calendar. Also, you know, more info, link to the podcast channel, all right there for you. Blood shortage going on across the nation. The American Red Cross is hoping we can get out and give blood as soon as possible. We do have some blood drives coming up. We've got one this week on Thursday, 11 until 3, Hampton Inn, just off the Via Bella in Williamsport. Next Tuesday, the Church of the Resurrection, 75 Musser Lane in Muncie, will be having a blood drive. And you can always find out where they all are at by going to redcrossblood.org. 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Coming up, we've got a look at AccuWeather and Luke Bryan.
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6: WILQ AccuWeather.
7: Mostly cloudy early, then some clearing late tonight. Lows ranging from 43 in the coolest outlying areas to 48 Williamsport. A mix of sun and clouds for Wednesday with a high of 69. Partly sunny, pleasant Thursday with a high of 70. More sun than clouds Friday, another beautiful day with a high 73. The clouds will break for some sun as we head into the day on Saturday with a high again of 73. AccuWeather anytime at WILQ.com. I'm meteorologist Jason Caterina.
0: Cloudy skies, we're at 64.

0: need to get to know you, everything about you makes me want you, know what you're doing, baby, don't you,
1: Brett Eldridge, one of my favorite singers right there. I don't want to say it, but when we get to Christmas time, we'll get into that Brett Eldridge Christmas stuff. Good stuff in there. Kenny's up. Don't happen twice. We got Zach Top next. WILQ.

0: IWILQ, you are caller number 5. Who's this? Where are you from?
1: Oh, this is Dustin Walters from Nescopec.
0: IWILQ, you are lucky caller number 9. Who's this and where are you from?
2: Hi, this is Donna from Trout Run.
0: All right, a couple more going into the Goldfish Bowl. Dustin and Donna this round. We did have one other that did try to get in, but the problem is the age. You have to be 21 or older, and all the information, of course, at WILQ.com. But the Sounder, we play once an hour, 6 a.m. until 6 p.m. You also want to keep in mind that you can get out and register with no purchase necessary. 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

0: 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Did you know that 94% of Americans can ride a bike? Adults. 94% of us. So that means 6% can't ride a bike. I thought that was a pretty small number, but, you know, riding a bike, to me, is very important. I see that, you know, that number may shrink again. They say kindergartners are now learning how to ride bikes during gym class. The 8-lesson course starts with students walking and getting comfortable on the properly fitted bikes before progressing to balancing and riding with pedals. Lessons also work on balance, core stability, sequencing, body awareness, and handling frustration after falling. I think that's great, getting kindergarten class and gym class now learning how to ride a bike. I think that's definitely, I mean, the thrill of a lifetime, right? The minute you realize dad or mom's not holding on to that seat anymore and you are off and running. Great stuff. We got a look at AccuWeather coming up. We'll jump into 6 o'clock with Dwight Yoakam.
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9: WILQ AccuWeather. Mostly cloudy early, then some clearing late tonight. Lows ranging from 43 in the coolest outlying areas to 48 in Williamsport. A mix of sun and clouds for Wednesday with a high of 69. Partly sunny, pleasant Thursday with a high of 70. More sun than clouds Friday, another beautiful day with a high 73. The clouds will break for some sun as we head into the day on Saturday with a high again of 73. AccuWeather anytime at WILQ.com. I'm meteorologist Jason Catarina.
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0: Jason Aldean, Hicktown, Country 105.1 WILQ. 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I'm enjoying my third cup of coffee today. 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
6: W-I-L-Q, AccuWeather.
7: Mostly cloudy early, then some clearing late tonight. Lows ranging from 43 in the coolest outlying areas to 48 in Williamsport. A mix of sun and clouds for Wednesday with a high of 69. Partly sunny, pleasant Thursday with a high of 70. More sun than clouds Friday, another beautiful day with a high 73. The clouds will break for some sun as we head into the day on Saturday with a high again of 73. AccuWeather anytime at WIOQ.com. I'm meteorologist Jason Catarina.

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0: Girl Dad. There's a new one from Cole Swindell. 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

0: Great new artist right there, Hudson Westbrook with Painted You Pretty. Country 105.1 WILQ, our first day of fall. Are you ready? Days are going to start getting a lot shorter. I've noticed already we're getting pretty dark early. Tonight, a little bit cool as well. We'll see that temp down to about 48, even cooler in the outlying areas. Florida Georgia Line in. Get your shine on, WILQ.
1: 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I spark

0: Gretchen Wilson, Country 105.1 WILQ. Kelly E. is here for the party next. Make sure to stick around for Kelly. She's here with you every weeknight, 7 to midnight, and back in action. We're glad to have that. Hey, I'm going to be out tomorrow. Brian Hill will be filling in for me. I'll be out at Camp Sunny Day, so I'll probably see some of you out at Camp Sunny Day, the Lycoming County Fairgrounds in Hughesville with the Pennsylvania State Police, Troop F. We put this on. This will be our fourth year doing this. I'm looking forward to that. I'll be back on Thursday. I'll meet you right here at 2 o'clock. Look out, streets. Here I come.
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10: WILQ AccuWeather.
11: Mostly cloudy early, then some clearing late tonight. Lows ranging from 43 in the coolest outlying areas to 48 Williamsport. A mix of sun and clouds for Wednesday with a high of 69. Partly sunny, pleasant Thursday with a high of 70. More sun than clouds Friday, another beautiful day with a high 73. The clouds will break for some sun as we head into the day on Saturday with a high again of 73. AccuWeather anytime at WILQ.com. I'm meteorologist Jason Catarina.
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Country 105.1 WILQ. Good evening. How you doing? Kelly along with you. We are in the first week. Boots full of loot. All kinds of songs with boots in it, like this one right here. John Party.

0: That's Ricochet on Country 105.1 WILQ. So what is going on? Hey, did you watch The Voice last night? It was the first episode, season 30 they're in. I love the show, and I think I've loved almost all the coaches. There's been a few times I didn't like the, you know, coach selection. Love the coaches. I got to tell you, I'm in love with Riley Green. I love him. He is adorable, adorable, adorable. Did I mention he's adorable? Anyways, he's a new coach this year, and he does a great job. He's funny. He's easy on the eyes. And he and Kelly Clarkson, they got a kind of like a little thing going on where they're, you know, back and forth and kind of like a Blake and Gwen kind of thing. I don't think there's any chemistry like that between them, but the sarcasm's there for sure and the humor. So love The Voice. It's going to be a good, you know, time this season and good shows. So Boots Full Lou, we are in the first week. 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
4: WILQ. Mostly cloudy early, then some clearing late tonight. Lows ranging from 43 in the coolest outlying areas to 48 in Williamsport. A mix of sun and clouds for Wednesday with a high of 69. Partly sunny, pleasant Thursday with a high of 70. More sun than clouds Friday, another beautiful day with a high 73. The clouds will break for some sun as we head into the day on Saturday with a high again of 73. AccuWeather anytime at WILQ.com. I'm meteorologist Jason Catarina.

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0: Brad Paisley, Ticks on Country 105.1 WIOQ. I can remember pulling ticks off my husband, you know, with the pliers and gross, just gross. But if you hunt or you spend a lot of time in the woods, chances are you've had to check somebody for ticks. So, coming up Friday, week 5, high school football action. And it's a big game, too. 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Ian Catherine and Bob Woodley call the play-by-play action. 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